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At 7:13 p.m. CDT, a severe thunderstorm capable of producing a tornado is located over Gerald. This severe thunderstorm is moving northeast at 40 kilometers per hour. Destructive winds, damaging hail and flooding rainfall are possible. Locations and nearby areas that could be impacted include Gerald, Spy Hill, Millwood. This is a very dangerous and potentially life-threatening situation. Tornado warnings are issued when a thunderstorm is producing or is likely to produce a tornado. Tornadoes can be wrapped in rain and may not be visible. Take cover immediately if threatening weather approaches. Please consult local media for more information.

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0: 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Watch out for that new one named Sergeant Allen Doyle.
1: Hey, boss. What's going on? I'm off in 10 minutes. Do you mind if I tie a floaty on?
2: Come on!
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0: 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The truth is, a ton of drinking and driving collisions are caused by people who sound just like me. Before recording this, I drank 4 glasses of red wine, and now I'm over the limit. 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She sells seashells by the seashore. Peter Piper picked a peck of pickled peppers. Or how about this classic brain scrambler? I'm totally fine to drive, man. 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
2: Hi, yeah, I want to report an impaired driver. 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I'm on Highway 8.
0: The police want citizens to call 911 to report impaired drivers, because keeping them off the road is everyone's responsibility. 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
1: I knew I'd see her around. 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Not that.

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It's hitting a little too close to home. 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

0: 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It's 6 o'clock. I'm Darnell Duff with CKDM News Now. The City of Dauphin is holding a public hearing for property enforcement bylaws tonight. It'll take place in council chambers at 5 o'clock. The city is proposing three updated property-related bylaws: the Property Standards Bylaw, the Vacant and Boarded Buildings Bylaw, and the Derelict Buildings Bylaw. Lisa Gadette, Deputy City Manager, says these bylaws are meant to modernize and strengthen the city's approach to property standards. The hearing provides residents the chance to learn about the proposed bylaws and provide comments to council. The city's updating its bylaws because well-maintained properties contribute to safe, healthy, and attractive neighborhoods. The Watson Arts Center has long been one of the Parkland's most known centers for the arts. On September 15th, they'll be holding an open house to both showcase the work they do with their partners and to show those who haven't been to the Watson before what they're all about. Cam Bennett said it's something they haven't done before, but are looking forward to doing so. Some of the partner groups being showcased include the Dauphin Art Group, Theater Amisk, and Small Town Art and Wellness Studio, among others. They'll also feature information on a variety of topics the Watson has a hand in, including Dauphin's Culture Days, workshops, and volunteering. Meanwhile, Canada Post recorded a $277 million loss in the second quarter of this year amid ongoing cuts to services and planned conversions of certain addresses to community mailboxes. They saw a $150 million loss in the first 6 months of the year compared to last year, a 7% decrease. Canada Post says the fall was in part due to the decline of transition mail in quarter two of last year, largely because of election mailings. Going forward, Canada Post still plans to convert approximately 621,000 addresses across the country to community mailbox in the rest of this year and next year, with the only planned Manitoba addresses in Winnipeg and Portage la Prairie. The deadline to drop off well water testing samples for Manitoba's flood-related well water testing subsidy is today. Until today, flood-affected residents can get one well water test completed for free. In the Intermountain Watershed District, sample collection bottles must be dropped off either at the Ethelbert or St. Rose offices, again, by today to qualify. After today, the cost is $17.67 per test under the regular program. Weather details are on the way.
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0: Sunny to start today, then increasing cloudiness near noon, then a few showers. Risk of a thunderstorm this afternoon, a high of 19. A few showers ending this evening, then mainly cloudy with a risk of a thunderstorm, a low of 13. A mix of sun and cloud tomorrow, a high of 23. Sunshine on Wednesday, high of 24. More sun on Thursday, high of 26. Cloudy, a chance of showers on Friday, and a high of 27, or right now in Dauphin, clear, 91% humidity. Wind out of the west-southwest, 13 kilometers an hour. It's 14. Sports is on the way.
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0: Dauphin's Landon Garten scored a pair of goals as Team Feet beat Team Trots in the JOFO Cup on Saturday afternoon at Credit Union Place. Returning players Kale Pratt and Curtis Kinoshita also scored for Team Fee in the 7-3 victory. Cooper Johansson, Jake Griffiths, and Liam Spencer scored singles. Gavin Smith scored a pair of goals for Team Trots in the defeat. Max George also netted one. Max Scherzer picked the right time to turn back the calendar. The 19-year veteran produced a vintage performance yesterday at the Rogers Center, moved up the record books, and perhaps most importantly, helped his club keep pace in its pursuit of a playoff spot. He captivated the sold-out crowd by striking out a season-high 10 batters, leading the Blue Jays to a 7-0 win over the Seattle Mariners that completed a 3-game sweep. Alejandro Kirk and Kazuma Okamoto powered the offense with home runs as the Jays remained 1.5 games behind the Cleveland Guardians, who hold the third wild card spot, and trounced Kansas City 11-1. The Jays start a series in Cleveland tomorrow. Scottie Scheffler's second FedEx Cup title and his 22nd victory on the PGA Tour during this astonishing 5-year run was different from all the others, even if it looked all too familiar. Scheffler celebrated with a beer. He had just closed with a 4-under-66 in the Tour Championship. No one else from the leading six players broke par, and Scheffler had to wait for the last two groups to finish to make it official. Scheffler won for the third time this year, twice in the last 3 weeks, to match Chris Goddard, Matt Fitzpatrick, and U.S. Open champion Wyndham Clark for most titles in 2026. And for the last 2 weeks, Curaçao Little Leaguers were focused and disciplined about what they ate, when they slept, and how they practiced for youth baseball's biggest tournament. Now the champs can relax and enjoy a treat or two, as Curaçao won its second Little League World Series title, beating Nevada 11-2 in the championship game. That's it. That's all from the CKDM Sports Desk.

Well, hello and good Monday morning to you. It's Alec Woolston here with you. A little bit of rain and thunder and lightning last night. There was also a few places, I don't know, anywhere near Dauphin area, but there were a few places in Manitoba that got some, got a tornado or two yesterday as well, as a little bit of a wild system whipped in. Boy, was that an awesome Bomber game on Friday. I know it's been a few days since, but I haven't had a chance to talk to you since then. And yeah, that was a real fun game to watch. And boy, did they pull off that upset. 44-28 win. And the next game coming up, another big one, the Labor Day Classic, coming up on Sunday, September the 6th. And that'll be against, of course, the Saskatchewan Rough Riders at 6 o'clock in the evening. Have some guests lined up for this week to talk about a few things coming up. Hope people also enjoyed the Deep Purple show on Saturday. We had a few people that won pairs of tickets to that. Also looks like the post-flood Zabava and Comedy Night on Saturday went well in Gilbert. Also talk about something I saw yesterday that made me go, what? No. I'll tell you about that a little bit later on. Maybe you'll agree. Here's Prairie Oyster. Morning.

0: And we'll see about Chase the Ace, the radio game today. Unfortunately, our phone lines are still experiencing some problems, and there's a lot of things that can come up here that I can just, I and others can just straight up fix ourselves. However, when these phone issues happen, that's a problem that's not exactly easy to fix, not one that I myself know how to fix. There's a couple of things that I can try, and I have tried them, but unfortunately they did not work. So we'll see about that today, but regardless, you can look at the board at 730cKDM.com and pick out what you think is the lucky spot with the Ace of Spades. Also, the CNUF, Canada's National Ukrainian Festival 50-50, that has been going on. If you don't have tickets and we're wanting to enter into that, sales end today. They actually end in 8 hours and 45 minutes. So that would be at 3 o'clock this afternoon. And the draw for that will take place tomorrow.
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3: Sunny to start today, then increasing cloudiness near noon, then a few showers. Risk of a thunderstorm this afternoon, a high of 19. A few showers ending this evening, then mainly cloudy, with a risk of a thunderstorm, a low of 13. A mix of sun and cloud tomorrow, a high of 23. Sunshine on Wednesday, high of 24. More sun on Thursday, high of 26. Cloudy, a chance of showers on Friday, and a high of 27. Or right now, wind off and clear, 91% humidity. Wind out of the west-southwest, 13 kilometers an hour. It's 14.
4: 730 CKDM.

He's a simple man. That's Ricky Van Shelton, keeping it simple here on CKDM. Tomorrow will be day one for garbage and recycling pickup in Dauphin. We're also in the very last day of August 2026. Where has this summer gone? Just 10 days away from the start of school for students in the Mountain View, Swan Valley, and Turtle River school divisions, and 9 days away for students in the Park West school division. A little bit of rain, thunder, and lightning yesterday, although at least from what I saw, things didn't really get too crazy around here in Dauphin. Right now, 14 degrees. I have headlines and weather information coming up in a bit. Here's Stephen Lee Olson, Relationship Goals. Good morning.

0: Kings.
1: And after main camp this weekend, the Dauphin Kings kick off their exhibition games tonight with a game against the Northern Manitoba Blizzard at 7 o'clock at Credit Union Place. And we'll talk about that in a little more detail later as well. The Dauphin Kings Par 3 Extravaganza, we'll talk about that as well. And in the meantime, you can check out more information at DauphinKings.com. Also have a guest in studio tomorrow to talk about that more as well. In the meantime, it's Luke Bryan. Morning.

0: And we have Deep Purple, Aerosmith, Def Leppard, and more coming up during the Speedy Glass Rock and Ride Home After News now at 5 today. Last week, I think it was Thursday or Friday, I put up on the Speedy Glass Rock and Ride Home a recent release from Nickelback, and they are still rocking and rocking pretty hard, it would seem. I think that was a good fit for the ride. The song was called Rattle the Cage. Headlines and weather information on the way.
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2: Good morning. It's time for the primetime news headlines. The Watson Arts Center has long been one of the Parkland's most known centers for the arts. On September 15th, they'll be holding an open house to both showcase the work they do with their partners and to show those who haven't been to the Watson before what they're all about. The City of Dauphin is holding a public hearing for property enforcement bylaws tonight. It'll take place inside council chambers at 5 o'clock. The city is proposing three updated property-related bylaws: the Property Standards Bylaw, the Vacant and Boarded Buildings Bylaw, and the Derelict Buildings Bylaw. The deadline to drop off well water testing samples for Manitoba's flood-related well water testing subsidy is today. Until today, flood-affected residents can get one well water test completed for free in the Intermountain Watershed District. Sample collection bottles must be dropped off at either their Ethelbert or St. Rose offices. Again, by today. And in sports, Landon Garten of Dauphin scored a pair of goals as Team Fee beat Team Trotz in the JOFO Cup on Saturday afternoon by a final score of 7-3. Max Scherzer, 10 strikeouts. The Toronto Blue Jays, a massive win over the Seattle Mariners, completing a three-game sweep yesterday afternoon. For local news anytime, head over to 730CKDM.com.
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2: Sunny to start today, then increasing cloudiness near noon, then a few showers. Risk of a thunderstorm this afternoon, a high of 19. A few showers ending this evening, then mainly cloudy with a risk of a thunderstorm, a low of 13. A mix of sun and cloud tomorrow, a high of 23. Sunshine on Wednesday, high of 24. More sun on Thursday, high of 26. Cloudy, a chance of showers on Friday, and a high of 27, or right now in Dauphin, clear, 91% humidity. Wind out of the west-southwest, 13 kilometers an hour. It's 14.
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classic from the Beach Boys on our Monday morning. It's Alec Woolston with you until 11 o'clock this morning. Don't forget that today is your last chance to get in on the 50-50 fundraiser in support of Canada's National Ukrainian Festival, which had canceled this year due to the lack of a hospital and not being able to provide proper medical services for people who would go to the festival. So the 50-50 is going on, but sales end this afternoon at 3 o'clock, and the draw for it will be made tomorrow. And right now the total sales sitting at $15,750, so the winner would get $7,875. You can go to cnuf.ca for a link to that and get some tickets before 3 o'clock this afternoon. It's Thomas Wade, If You Ain't Got It.

0: And yeah, so the Bombers pulled off the unlikely win on Friday, taking down the Montreal Alouettes 44-28. And loved how many times the TSN cameras were showing Montreal quarterback Davis Alexander just having an absolute temper tantrum and meltdown on the sidelines at times. The Bombers were definitely getting in his head, it would appear. But the next game, another big one, the Labor Day Classic, and you can hear it on CKDM against the Saskatchewan Rough Riders on this next coming Sunday, September the 6th at 6 o'clock in the evening. Thanks to businesses like Steiner Plumbing and Heating in Dauphin, Sunrise Credit Union, Parkview Auto Glass, Roblin Ford, Anishinaabe AK, Petro Canada Service Station, Parkland Sunrooms, Denray Tire, Sammy's Farm Supply in Dauphin, and Parkland Source for Sports.
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3: 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Agriculture Minister Ron Costician said the province is focusing on improving access to capital and strengthening existing risk management programs as producers deal with the latest U.S. tariff measures. The package includes significant changes to Manitoba Agricultural Services Corporation loan guarantee programs. 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The diversification loan guarantee program is also being expanded to include grain and oilseed operations and new investments in primary agriculture infrastructure, while increasing the loan amount above which Treasury Board approval is required to $5 million from $1.5 million. For a more comprehensive look at agriculture in the Parkland, stick around for the noon hour edition of Ag Review.
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0: on me.
1: And I guess part of what came yesterday with the weather system that rolled through was some pretty high winds in certain places. I know the wind damaged, there was a little bit of wind damage around the Blue Lakes area in Duck Mountain Provincial Park yesterday, but I'm sure that's not the only place that experienced winds that were right up near 100 kilometer gusts, which is, those are pretty darn strong winds. Right now here in Dauphin, obviously nothing of the sort. Wind out of the west just at 15 kilometers right now. 14 degrees for the temperature. And right now it's Clay Walker and Nina Barr sometimes.

News at 7 o'clock, oh, pardon me, is coming up in a few minutes here. Good morning to you. 14 degrees right now. And off the hour with Mark Chestnut.

0: these property regulations up to date while giving the municipality stronger tools to address property concerns. The hearing is also an opportunity for members of the public to ask questions and share their thoughts directly with council. The city says maintaining properties to a good standard plays an important role in creating neighborhoods that are safe, healthy, and visually appealing. The Watson Arts Center is inviting the community inside for an open house next month, offering residents a closer look at the work taking place at one of the parkland's long-standing arts hubs. The event is set for September 15th and will highlight the Watson's partnerships with local arts and community organizations. It's also designed to introduce the center to people who may have not had much experience with the Watson or the programs it offers. Watson Art Chair Cam Bennett says an event like this is a first for the organization, but there's already plenty of enthusiasm surrounding it. Flood-affected residents have until the end of today to take advantage of Manitoba's subsidized well water testing program. Today's the deadline to submit samples for the flood-related subsidy, which covers one well water test at no cost for eligible residents. For those in the Intermountain Watershed District, sample bottles need to be returned to either the Ethelbert or St. Rose office today in order to qualify for the free testing. Once the deadline passes, testing will return to the regular program rate of $17.67 per sample. Canada Post continues to face significant financial pressure, reporting a $277 million loss for the second quarter of this year. The Crown Corporation says it recorded a $159 million loss during the first 6 months of the year, representing a 7% decline compared with the same period last year. Canada Post says part of the change is tied to transaction mail, which saw an unusual increase during the second quarter of last year because of election-related mailings. The corporation is also continuing with plans to move hundreds of thousands of Canadian addresses to community mailbox service. Weather details are next.
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0: Taking a look at the Dauphin Active Living Center weather forecast, increasing cloudiness near noon, then a few showers with the risk of a thunderstorm, wind southwest 30 kilometers an hour, gusting to 50, increasing to 50, gusting to 70 near noon and a high of 19. A few showers ending this evening, then mainly cloudy with the risk of a thunderstorm, wind west 30 kilometers an hour, gusting to 50, a low of 13. A high of 23 tomorrow with a mix of sun and cloud, wind west 30 kilometers an hour, gusting to 50, becoming light in the morning. Sunshine on Wednesday and Thursday, highs of 24 and 26. Cloudy, a chance of showers on Friday, and a high of 27. Or right now, wind off and clear, 91% humidity. Wind does out of the west-southwest, 13 kilometers an hour. It's 14. The 7 a.m. business report is next.
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0: The TSX Composite Index is down 280 points to 36,553, while the S&P 500 Index is down 19 and 23 points to 7,711. In New York, the Dow Jones Industrial Average is down 9 and 45 points to 53,559. NASDAQ Composite down 138 points to 26,402. Crude oil up $3.23 to $86.63 a barrel. 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
0: Dauphin's Landon Garten scored a pair of goals as Team Fee beat Team Trotz in the JOFO Cup on Saturday afternoon at Credit Union Place. Returning players Cale Pratt and Curtis Kinoshita also scored for Team Fee in the 7-3 victory. Cooper Johansson, Jake Griffiths, and Liam Spencer scored singles. Gavin Smith scored a pair of goals for Team Trotz in the defeat. Max George also netted one. Max Scherzer picked the right time to turn back the calendar. The 19-year veteran produced a vintage performance yesterday at the Rogers Center, moved up the record books, and perhaps most importantly, helped his club keep pace in its pursuit of a playoff spot. He captivated the sold-out crowd by striking out a season-high 10 batters, leading the Blue Jays to a 7-0 win over the Seattle Mariners that completed a 3-game sweep. Alejandro Kirk and Kazuma Okamoto powered the offense with home runs as the Jays remained 1.5 games behind the Cleveland Guardians, who hold the third wild-card spot and trounced Kansas City 11-1. The Jays start a series in Cleveland tomorrow. Scottie Scheffler's second FedEx Cup title and his 22nd victory on the PGA Tour during this astonishing 5-year run was different from all the others, even if it looked all too familiar. Scheffler celebrated with a beer. He had just closed with a 4-under 66 in the Tour Championship. No one else from the leading six players broke par, and Scheffler had to wait for the last two groups to finish to make it official. Scheffler won for the third time this year, twice in the last 3 weeks, to match Chris Goddard, Matt Fitzpatrick, and U.S. Open champion Wyndham Clark for most titles in 2026. And for the last 2 weeks, Curaçao Little Leaguers were focused and disciplined about what they ate, when they slept, and how they practiced for youth baseball's biggest tournament. Now the champs can relax and enjoy a treat or two, as Curaçao won its second Little League World Series title, beating Nevada 11-2 in the championship game. That's it. That's all from the CKDM Sports Desk.

Good morning. It's 7 o'clock. I'm Darnell Duff with CKDM News Now, sponsored by Dean Cooley GM. Dauphin residents will have an opportunity to weigh in tonight as the city considers changes to several of its property enforcement bylaws. A public hearing is set for 5 o'clock in council chambers, where residents can hear more about three proposed updates covering property standards, vacant and boarded buildings, and derelict buildings. Deputy City Manager Lisa Gaudette says the changes are intended to bring the city

Love this one from Fleetwood Mac. Big Love, probably my favorite tune by them. There's also a really, really good live version of that song that Lindsey Buckingham does from a show that he did sometime in the 90s in New York. But just a great song overall. Good Monday morning to you. Alec Wilson here with you until 11 o'clock this morning. Right now here in Dauphin, a nice clear sky as the sun is coming up, 13 degrees. We'll talk about some things coming up this week, as well as a few things coming up for the month of September. Hey! Which starts tomorrow. School coming up as well. Here's Tim Hicks, and here comes the thunder.

0: As I mentioned last hour, a little bit of pretty heavy winds was part of the weather package last night to go along with rain, thunder, and lightning, and some places in western Manitoba that may have seen a tornado, maybe some hail as well. However, things look to get a little bit windy today here in Dauphin around lunchtime. Those details coming up.
1: 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Join the information session in the Old Fire Hall at the Watson Art Center in Dauphin this Monday, August 31st at 6:30 p.m. For updates, follow Parkland Travel Club on Facebook.
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0: And today the forecast calls for an overall sunny day, however, some increasing cloudiness near noon and bringing with it a few showers. And a possible thunderstorm this afternoon, also around noon today, a southwest wind eventually gusting up to 70 kilometers, a high of 19 today, and a low of 13 with a few showers at night tonight, and a west wind gusting up to 50 kilometers. Tomorrow, September 1st, a mix of sun and cloud, with a west wind becoming light in the morning, a high of 23 and a low of 12 with cloudy periods at night. Wednesday, sunny with a high of 24, sunny with a high of 26 on Thursday, and Friday, cloudy, 30% chance of showers, high of 27. Right now it's 18 in Fisher Branch, Ashern, 17 in Winnipeg, 16 in Portage, 15 in the Paw, 13 in Brandon and McCreary, 11 in Shoal Lake and Swan River, 10 in Wasagaming and Roblin, and 9 in Yorkton. And here in Dauphin, it is sunny. Humidity is at 95%. Wind is out of the west-southwest at 13 kilometers, and it's 13 degrees.
3: CKDM plays music for life in the Parkland.

The last hour I mentioned that I saw something that made me go, what? No way. And I was at Walmart, and if you go to the back of the store near where the entrance to the garden center is, where they keep the Halloween stuff right now, you'll also notice that there's Christmas decorations and Christmas lights that they have on the shelves for sale and stuff like that. And I think that's way too early. We're not even in September yet. I mean, September does start tomorrow, but this is definitely the earliest that I personally have ever seen Christmas stuff start hitting the shelves this early in the we're still in summer, like, my goodness. But yeah, that was a bit of a shock. The Halloween stuff, I totally get that, as Halloween is 2 months away, but way too early to put the Christmas stuff out. My goodness. Here's Tegan Gazy, Blame the Wine.

0: Trace Adkins, Ladies Love Country Boys here on CKDM. Good Monday morning to you. A nice looking morning so far. 13 degrees, especially after a little bit of wind, rain, thunder, and lightning last night. Weather details and primetime headlines on the way.
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3: Good morning. It's time for the primetime news headlines to 7:30. Sponsored by Fusion Credit Union, the Watson Arts Center has long been one of the Parkland's most known centers for the arts. On September 15th, they'll be holding an open house to both showcase the work they do with their partners and to show those who haven't been to the Watson before what they're all about. The City of Dauphin is holding a public hearing for property enforcement bylaws tonight. It'll take place inside council chambers at 5 o'clock. The city is proposing 3 updated property-related bylaws: the Property Standards Bylaw, the Vacant and Boarded Buildings Bylaw, and the Derelict Buildings Bylaw. The deadline to drop off well water testing samples for Manitoba's flood-related well water testing subsidy is today. Until today, flood-affected residents can get one well water test completed for free in the Intermountain Watershed District. Sample collection bottles must be dropped off at either their Ethelbert or St. Rose offices. Again, by today. And in sports, Landon Garten of Dauphin scored a pair of goals as Team Fee beat Team Trotz in the JOFO Cup on Saturday afternoon by a final score of 7-3. Max Scherzer, 10 strikeouts. The Toronto Blue Jays, a massive win over the Seattle Mariners, completing a 3-game sweep yesterday afternoon. For local news anytime, head over to 730ckdm.com.
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0: And this weather forecast brought to you by Garten's Auction Service. Sunny this morning, but some increasing cloudiness near noon, bringing with it a few showers and a possible thunderstorm this afternoon. Also, a southwest wind gusting up to 70 kilometers near noon today, a high of 19 and a low of 13, with a few showers at night tonight, and a west wind gusting up to 50 kilometers. A mix of sun and cloud tomorrow, with a west wind becoming light in the morning, a high of 23 and a low of 12, with cloudy periods at night. Sunny on Wednesday, a high of 24. Thursday, sunny, a high of 26. And cloudy with a 30% chance of showers and a high of 27 on Friday. Right now, it's 18 in Fisher Branch, Ashern, 17 in Winnipeg, 16 in Portage, 15 in the Paw, 13 in Brandon and McCreary, 11 degrees in Shoal Lake and Swan River, 10 in Roblin and Wissagaming, and 9 in Yorkton. In Dauphin, it's sunny. Humidity is at 95%. Wind out of the west-southwest at 13 kilometers, and it is 13 degrees.
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1: From Toto here on CKDM, the birthday book coming up in a little bit. And text a birthday greeting in advance to be read on air to 204-638-7878, which is what we'll have to stick to with the current phone lines issue. Here's the Northern Pikes.

0: Neon Love by Madeline Merlot on our Monday morning. Gonna do a quick birthday book here.
1: Happy birthday to you.
0: And as we know, the 638-7878 line is temporarily down, but you can text that number. Texting still works. And I have had a few come in so far. Actually, this one was from yesterday, but I'll read it out anyways. Big birthday greetings to Kathy Breyer, coming from all the family. Again, that's big birthday greetings to Kathy Breyer, coming from all the family. And again, that was

0: one that was sent to us yesterday. And today, happy 49th birthday going out to Catherine Delorier Chartrand. Have a wonderful day. Love, Carl. Happy 49th birthday going out to Catherine Delorier Chartrand. Have a wonderful day. Love, Carl. And happy anniversary to Doug and Kelly Reich today from the Manuals. Happy anniversary to Doug and Kelly Reich today from the Manuals. And happy 51st birthday, Baba Loretta. Love, Kellen, Liam, and Axel. See you later today. Happy 51st birthday, Baba Loretta. Love, Kellen, Liam, and Axel, who say see you later today. But that is all so far for texts and emails for the birthday book. And again, 638-7878 phone line is having some issues at the moment, but you can still text that number. It's also Chris Tucker's birthday today. Actor Richard Gere. But time running out today right now. Looks like a pretty nice morning. At least here in Dauphin, clear sky, sun is out. But according to the forecast, that looks like it'll change for the afternoon. Some potential rain and strongish wind gusts. But that is all for today's birthday book.
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3: 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Canola in November is down $2.50 to $8.21.20. On the Chicago Board of Trade, oats in December is down $2 to $3.72. Wheat in December down $11 to $7.72. Corn in December up 0.2 to $5.36. Soybeans in November down $4 to $12.83. Soybean meal in December down $4.50 to $3.44. Soybean oil in December down 28 cents to $70.78. On the Mercantile Exchange, live cattle in October down $1.20 to $2.11.72. Feeder cattle in October down $1.55 to $3.16.52. Lean hogs in October up $1.27 to $81.90. For a more comprehensive look at agriculture in the Parkland, stick around for the noon hour edition of Ag Review.
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And also in a text that I missed, happy birthday to Jordan Steiner and Sophia Williams. Have a great day, you too. Happy birthday to Jordan Steiner and Sophia Williams. Have a great day, you too. Also coming up this evening, the first exhibition game for this upcoming 2026-27 season for the Dauphin Kings. It is at Credit Union Place against the Northern Manitoba Blizzard, and ticket prices are pretty cheap. Anyone 13 and up just costs $10, and kids 12 and under get into tonight's game for free. And again, that's happening at Credit Union Place at 7 o'clock against the Northern Manitoba Blizzard, game one of the exhibition.

Good morning. It's 8 o'clock. I'm Darnell Duff with CKDM News Now, sponsored by Eastside Furniture and Appliances. The City of Dauphin is holding a public hearing for property enforcement bylaws tonight. It'll take place in council chambers at 5 o'clock. The city is proposing three updated property-related bylaws: the Property Standards Bylaw, the Vacant and Boarded Buildings Bylaw, and the Derelict Buildings Bylaw. Lisa Gadet, Deputy City Manager, says these bylaws are meant to modernize and strengthen the city's approach to property standards. The hearing provides residents the chance to learn about the proposed bylaws and provide comments to council. The city's updating its bylaws because well-maintained properties contribute to safe, healthy, and attractive neighborhoods. The Watson Arts Center has long been one of the Parkland's most known centers for the arts. On September 15th, they'll be holding an open house to both showcase the work they do with their partners and to show those who haven't been to the Watson before what they're all about. Cam Bennett said it's something they haven't done before but are looking forward to doing so. Some of the partner groups being showcased include the Dauphin Art Group, Theater Amisk, and Small Town Art and Wellness Studio, among others. They'll also feature information on a variety of topics the Watson has a hand in, including Dauphin's Culture Days, workshops, and volunteering. Meanwhile, Canada Post recorded a 277

0: $1 million loss in the second quarter of this year amid ongoing cuts to services and planned conversions of certain addresses to community mailboxes. They saw a $150 million loss in the first 6 months of the year compared to last year, a 7% decrease. Canada Post says the fall was in part due to the decline of transition mail in quarter two of last year, largely because of election mailings. Going forward, Canada Post still plans to convert approximately 621,000 addresses across the country to community mailbox in the rest of this year and next year, with the only planned Manitoba addresses in Winnipeg and Portage la Prairie. The deadline to drop off well water testing samples for Manitoba's flood-related well water testing subsidy is today. Until today, flood-affected residents can get one well water test completed for free. In the Intermountain Watershed District, sample collection bottles must be dropped off either at the Ethelbert or St. Rose offices, again, by today to qualify. After today, the cost is $17.67 per test under the regular program. Weather details are on the way.
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0: Taking a look at the Love and Pearson Group weather forecast. Sunny for the next few hours, then increasing cloudiness near noon, then a few showers, risk of a thunderstorm as well. Wind southwest 30 kilometers an hour, gusting to 50, increasing to 50, gusting to 70 near noon, a high of 19. A few showers tonight, ending this evening, then mainly cloudy with the risk of a thunderstorm. Wind west 30 kilometers an hour, gusting to 50, a low of 13. A mix of sun and cloud on the way tomorrow, a high of 23. Sunshine Wednesday and Thursday, highs of 24 and 26. And for another Kings game day on Friday, cloudy, a chance of showers and a high of 27. Right now in Dauphin, it's clear, 95% humidity. West-southwest wind, 13 kilometers an hour. It's 13. Sports is on the way.
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0: Dauphin's Landon Garten scored a pair of goals as Team Fee beat Team Trotz in the JOFO Cup on Saturday afternoon at Credit Union Place. Returning players Kale Pratt and Curtis Kinoshita also scored for Team Fee in the 7-3 victory. Cooper Johansson, Jake Griffiths, and Liam Spencer scored singles. Gavin Smith scored a pair of goals for Team Trotz in the defeat. Max George also netted one. Max Scherzer picked the right time to turn back the calendar. The 19-year veteran produced a vintage performance yesterday at the Rogers Center, moved up the record books, and perhaps most importantly, helped his club keep pace in its pursuit of a playoff spot. He captivated the sold-out crowd by striking out a season-high 10 batters, leading the Blue Jays to a 7-0 win over the Seattle Mariners that completed a 3-game sweep. Alejandro Kirk and Kazuma Okamoto powered the offense with home runs as the Jays remained 1.5 games behind the Cleveland Guardians, who hold the third wild card spot and trounced Kansas City 11-1. The Jays start a series in Cleveland tonight. tomorrow. Scotty Scheffler's second FedEx Cup title and his 22nd victory on the PGA Tour during this astonishing five-year run was different from all the others, even if it looked all too familiar. Scheffler celebrated with a beer. He had just closed with a 4-under 66 in the Tour Championship. No one else from the leading six players broke par, and Scheffler had to wait for the last two groups to finish to make it official. Scheffler won for the third time this year, twice in the last 3 weeks, to match Chris Goddard, Matt Fitzpatrick, and U.S. Open champion Wyndham Clark for most titles in 2026. That's it. That's all from the CKDM Sports Desk.

And a good Monday morning to you. Alec Wilson here with you until 11 o'clock. A nice looking morning outside right now. Sunny and 14 degrees, although it looks like for the afternoon things will change. A little bit of cloud, wind, and some potential rain. Next up for the Winnipeg Blue Bombers is the epic Labor Day Classic in Saskatchewan in Regina on Sunday, September 6th at 6 o'clock in the evening. And then after that, the two teams head back to Winnipeg for a 3 o'clock in the afternoon game on Saturday, September the 12th, otherwise known as the Banjo Bowl. Get both those games. Hear them on CKDM. Most exciting time of the CFL season. For sure. Here's Johnny Reed, 60-0.

0: And just a quick heads up that tomorrow will be day one for garbage and recycling pickup here in Dauphin. Also, school getting started fairly soon. Each day means we're closer and closer, 10 days away from the start of school for the Mountain View, Swan Valley, and Turtle River School Divisions as they get underway on Thursday, September 10th. And then students in Park West will start school on Wednesday, September 9th.
1: 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The Brick is the CKDM Chase the Ace, the radio game Jack's Cards sponsor. 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

Bride and the Ride on our Monday morning. There's some barrel racing coming up in Roblin fairly soon and throughout the month of September, sponsored by, sanctioned by the Manitoba Barrel Racing Association. A lot more details on that later. In the meantime, it's Tennille Arts and Back Then Right Now.

0: Right now.
1: It's Neil Arts on our Monday morning. Back then, right now. Right now, a nice morning here in Dauphin in the Parkland region. Here's Coles Wendell.

0: And coming up in September, Roblin will be hosting some jackpot barrel racing events sanctioned by the Manitoba Barrel Racing Association. There's four events. They're all on Thursdays, and the first one coming up this Thursday, September the 3rd, and then after that, they'll be on September 17th, 24th, and then final one on October 8th. Entry fees are $30 for both open and youth, and $7 for peewee, and $5 for exhibition runs.
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2: Good morning. It's time for the Primetime News Headlines, sponsored by Gowan Canada. To 8:30, the Watson Art Center has long been one of the Parkland's most known centers for the arts. On September 15th, they'll be holding an open house to both showcase the work they do with their partners and to show those who haven't been to the Watson before what they're all about. The City of Dauphin is holding a public hearing for property enforcement bylaws tonight. It'll take place inside council chambers at 5 o'clock. The city is proposing 3 updated property-related bylaws: the Property Standards Bylaw, the Vacant and Boarded Buildings Bylaw, and the Derelict Buildings Bylaw. The deadline to drop off well water testing samples for Manitoba's flood-related well water testing subsidy is today. Until today, flood-affected residents can get one well water test completed for free in the Intermountain Watershed District. Sample collection bottles must be dropped off at either their Ethelbert or St. Rose offices. Again, by today. And in sports, Landon Garten of Dauphin scored a pair of goals as Team Feed beat Team Trots in the JOFO Cup on Saturday afternoon by a final score of 7-3. Max Scherzer, 10 strikeouts. The Toronto Blue Jays, a massive win over the Seattle Mariners, completing a 3-game sweep yesterday afternoon. For local news anytime, head over to 730ckdm.com.
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0: 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And today, starting off sunny, and then some increasing cloudiness near noon, bringing with it a few showers and a possible thunderstorm. Also, a southwest wind eventually gusting up to 70 kilometers near noon, a high of 19 and a low of 13, with a few showers tonight, and a west wind gusting up to 50 kilometers, a mix of sun and cloud tomorrow, that west wind becoming light in the morning, a high of 23 and a low of 12, with cloudy periods at night. Sunny on Wednesday and Thursday with a high of 24 for Wednesday and 26 for Thursday. And Friday, cloudy, 30% chance of showers, high of 27. Right now it's 18 in Fisher Branch, Ashern, 17 in Winnipeg, 15 in La Paz and Portage, 14 in McCreary, 13 in Brandon, 12 in Shoal Lake, Wissagaming and Swan River, and 11 in Yorkton and Roblin. Here in Dauphin, still a sunny morning. Humidity is at 90%. Wind is out of the west-southwest at 11 kilometers. And right now it's 14.
4: 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We're CKDM.

the calling wherever you will go here on CKDM. Don't forget, today is the final day to get tickets for Canada's National Ukrainian Festival. They're 50-50 that they have going on. Sales end this afternoon at 3, and then the draw will be held tomorrow. We'll find out the winner of tomorrow in the jackpot, right now sitting at $15,750. Winner would get $7,875. Find a link to it at cnuf.ca. Here's Megan Patrick.

0: Thomas Rhett, Make Me Wanna, here on CKDM. 14 degrees, a nice morning here in Dauphin. 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
3: The Manitoba government has announced more than $100 million in tariff-related supports, including several measures aimed directly at helping farmers and agriculture businesses manage growing trade uncertainty. Agriculture Minister Ron Kostishin said the province is focusing on improving access to capital and strengthening existing risk management programs as producers deal with the latest U.S. tariff measures. The package includes significant changes to Manitoba Agricultural Services Corporation loan guarantee programs. 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The diversification loan guarantee program is also being expanded to include grain and oilseed operations and new investments in primary agriculture infrastructure, while increasing the loan amount above which Treasury Board approval is required to $5 million from $1.5 million. For a more comprehensive look at agriculture in the parkland, stick around for the noon hour edition of Ag Review.
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0: 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And the Dauphin Kings have their first exhibition game of the season tonight at Credit Union Place against Northern Manitoba. 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

That's the Bengals and Manic Monday, and it sure has been that for sure today, with the continued phone line issues with the 7878 number. There'll be no bargain bin today, also no Chase the Ace while we figure that out. But that's something that has been dogging us since last week, so just heads up for today. No Western Bakery bargain bin, same thing. No Chase the Ace the radio game while we figure out this issue. Try and get that all settled back up. Here's Katie St. Germain, Salt in the Wound.

And we have News Now coming up in a few minutes. News Now at 9 o'clock. On the way right now, 14 degrees, sunny here in Dauphin. End off the hour with Sangria by Blake Shelton.

Good morning, it's 9 o'clock. I'm Darnell Duff with CKDM News Now, sponsored by ARC Skin Laser Veins. Dauphin residents will have an opportunity to weigh in tonight as the city considers changes to several of its property enforcement bylaws. A public hearing is set for 5 o'clock in council chambers, where residents can hear more about three proposed updates covering property standards, vacant and boarded buildings, and derelict buildings. Deputy City Manager Lisa Gaudette says the changes are intended to bring the city's property regulations up to date while giving the municipality stronger tools to address property concerns. The hearing is also an opportunity for members of the public to ask questions and share their thoughts directly with council. The city says maintaining properties to a good standard plays an important role in creating neighborhoods that are safe, healthy, and visually appealing. The Watson Arts Center is inviting the community inside for an open house next month, offering residents a closer look at the work taking place at one of the parkland's long-standing arts hubs. The event is set for September 15th and will highlight the Watson's partnerships with local arts and community organizations. It's also designed to introduce the center to people who may have not had much experience with the Watson or the programs it offers. Watson Art Chair Cam Bennett says an event like this is a first for the organization, but there's already plenty of enthusiasm surrounding it. Flood-affected residents have until the end of today to take advantage of Manitoba's subsidized well water testing program. Today's the deadline to submit samples for the flood-related subsidy, which covers one well water test at no cost for eligible residents. For those in the Intermountain Watershed District, sample bottles need to be returned to either the Ethelbert or St. Rose office today in order to qualify for the free testing. Once the deadline passes, testing will return to the regular program rate of $17.67 per sample. Canada Post continues to face significant financial pressure, reporting a $277 million loss for the second quarter of this year. The Crown Corporation says it recorded a $159 million loss during the first 6 months of the year, representing a 7% decline compared with the same period last year. Canada Post says part of the change is tied to transaction mail.

0: which saw an unusual increase during the second quarter of last year because of election-related mailings. The corporation is also continuing with plans to move hundreds of thousands of Canadian addresses to community mailbox service. Weather details are next.
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0: Sunny for the next little while, then increasing cloudiness near noon with a few showers, risk of a thunderstorm too. Wind southwest 30 kilometers an hour, gusting to 50, increasing to 50, gusting to 70 near noon, a high of 19. A few showers tonight, ending this evening, then mainly cloudy, risk of a thunderstorm, a low of 13. Mix of sun and cloud tomorrow, a high of 23. Sunshine Wednesday and Thursday, highs of 24 and 26. Cloudy, a chance of showers on Friday and a high of 27. Right now in Dauphin, it is sunny, 90% humidity. Wind out of the west-southwest, 11 kilometers an hour. It's 14. The 9 a.m. business report is next.
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0: The TSX Composite Index is down 280 points to 36,553, while the S&P 500 Index is down 19 and 23 points to 7,711. In New York, the Dow Jones Industrial Average is down 9 and 45 points to 53,559. NASDAQ Composite down 138 points to 26,402. Crude oil up $3.23 to $86.63 a barrel. 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And our Canadian dollar trading for 72 cents U.S. Sports is next.
3: Why do you recycle? 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
4: 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I walk the dog, bang, a bin. 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
0: Dauphin's Landon Garten scored a pair of goals as Team Fee beat Team Trotz in the Jofo Cup on Saturday afternoon at Credit Union Place. Returning players Cale Pratt and Curtis Kinoshita also scored for Team Fee in the 7-3 victory. Cooper Johansson, Jake Griffiths, and Liam Spencer scored singles. Gavin Smith scored a pair of goals for Team Trotz in the defeat. Max George also netted one. Max Scherzer picked the right time to turn back the calendar. The 19-year veteran produced a vintage performance yesterday at the Rogers Center, moved up the record books, and perhaps most importantly, helped his club keep pace in its pursuit of a playoff spot. He captivated the sold-out crowd by striking out a season-high 10 batters, leading the Blue Jays to a 7-0 win over the Seattle Mariners that completed a 3-game sweep. Alejandro Kirk and Kazuma Okamoto powered the offense with home runs as the Jays remained 1.5 games behind the Cleveland Guardians, who hold the third wild card spot, and trounced Kansas City 11-1. The Jays start a series in Cleveland tomorrow. Scottie Scheffler's second FedEx Cup title and his 22nd victory on the PGA Tour during this astonishing 5-year run was different from all the others, even if it looked all too familiar. Scheffler celebrated with a beer. He had just closed with a 4-under 66 in the Tour Championship. No one else from the leading six players broke par, and Scheffler had to wait for the last two groups to finish to make it official. Scheffler won for the third time this year, twice in the last 3 weeks, to match Chris Goddard, Matt Fitzpatrick, and U.S. Open champion Wyndham Clark for most titles in 2026. That's it. That's all from the CKDM Sports Desk.
5: When the

Somebody to Love, Jefferson Airplane, a classic here on CKDM, coming up on the Speedy Glass Rock and Ride home today after news at 5 o'clock. We have Def Leppard, Aerosmith, Deep Purple, and a couple of more. And if anybody, I know there were a few people that won tickets to that Deep Purple, Kansas, and Jefferson Airplane, Jefferson Starship show on Saturday at Canada Life Center in Winnipeg. If anybody went to that, let us know how it was. Text 204-638-7878.

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And coming up tomorrow morning, I'll have Christian Lachlan of the Dauphin Kings in studio to talk about the Par 3 Extravaganza, which happens on Saturday, September 12th with 10 o'clock in the morning shotgun start. If you haven't gotten registered yet and have been thinking of doing so, you can head to the Dauphin Lake, the pro shop at the Dauphin Lake Golf Club where the event is being hosted to sign up. You can also call them at 204-638-9400 or call 204-622-5461. And you can also email marketing@dauphinkings.com. And again, that's coming up next month, Saturday, the 12th of September. And we'll learn lots more about it tomorrow as well. There'll be some great prizes to be given away and lots more outside of the golfing aspect of the event. So we'll hear about it tomorrow morning. Here's Chris Jansen. Buy me a boat.

0: That's Kim Mitchell, Go for a Soda, here on CKDM. Again, no Chase the Ace today or Western Bakery Bargain Bin due to our phone situation with the 7878 lines. Just keep that in mind for today.
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0: Sunny today until some increasing cloudiness near noon, and then a few showers, possible thunderstorm this afternoon. A southwest wind eventually gusting up to 70 clicks near noon today, a high of 19 and a low of 13, with a few showers at night tonight, and a west wind gusting up to 50 kilometers. A mix of sun and cloud tomorrow, with that west wind becoming light in the morning. A high of 23 and a low of 12 with cloudy periods at night. Sunny on Wednesday, a high of 24. Thursday, sunny with a high of 26. And Friday, cloudy, 30% chance of showers, high of 27. Right now it's 19 in Fisher Branch Ashern, 18 in Winnipeg, 17 in McCreary and Portage, 14 in Brandon and Wasagaming, also 14 in La Paw and Swan River, 13 in Shoal Lake, 12 in Roblin, and 11 in Yorkton. And here in Dauphin, it's sunny. Humidity is at 82%, wind out of the southwest at 18 kilometers, and it's 16.
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It's Kelsey Ballerini and Halsey here on CKBM. Again, today, the last chance for you to get tickets for the CNUF 50-50. The winner for it will be announced tomorrow. Here's Derek Rutan and My Kind of Freedom.

0: Sawyer Brown's Trouble on the Line here on CKDM on this sunny Monday morning so far, 16 degrees, although it looks like, according to the forecast, that around noon, around lunchtime, things could switch gears a little bit. Things become a little bit more on the cloudy side, maybe get some rain and stronger winds as well. Ag prices coming up next.
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6: 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Canola in November is down $2.50 to $8.21.20. On the Chicago Board of Trade, oats in December is down $2 to $3.72. Wheat in December down $11 to $7.72. Corn in December up 0.2 to $5.36. Soybeans in November down $4 to $12.83. Soybean meal in December down $4.50 to $3.44. Soybean oil in December down 28 cents to $70.78. On the Mercantile Exchange, live cattle in October down $1.20 to $211.72. Feeder cattle in October down $1.55 to $316.52. Lean hogs in October up $1.27 to $81.90. For a more comprehensive look at agriculture in the Parkland, stick around for the noon hour edition of Ag Review.
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And news at 10 o'clock coming up in a few minutes right now here in Dauphin. 16 degrees. We'll have a weather forecast as well. All coming up after Connor Smith and Learn From It. Good morning to you.

0: Good morning. It's 10 o'clock. I'm Darnell Duff with CKDM News Now. The city of Dauphin is holding a public hearing on proposed property bylaws tonight at 5 o'clock in council chambers. The city is proposing updates to its property standards, vacant and boarded buildings, and derelict buildings bylaws. Deputy City Manager Lisa Gaudette says the changes are aimed at modernizing and strengthening how the city handles property standards.
1: And provide clearer, more consistent tools for dealing with. Received first reading by council, but they have not yet been adopted.
0: The hearing gives residents a chance to learn more about the proposed bylaws and share their feedback with council. The city has also created a dedicated webpage outlining the proposed changes. You can find a link to the bylaws by heading to the story on our website. The Watson Arts Center has long been one of the parkland's most known centers for the arts. On September 15th, they'll be holding an open house to both showcase the work they do with their partners and to show those who haven't been to the Watson before what they're all about. Cam Bennett said it's something they haven't done before, but are looking forward to.
2: For people that have never maybe been in the building, maybe new to town or what have you, and see what's going on. That's September the 15th. I think that one starts at 5 o'clock.
0: More details about the Watson Arts Center's upcoming open house can be found on their Facebook page. Canada Post recorded a $277 million loss in the second quarter of 2026 amid ongoing cuts to services and planned conversions of certain addresses to community mailboxes. Going forward, Canada Post still plans to convert approximately 621,000 addresses across the country to community mailboxes the rest of this year and next year, with the only planned Manitoba addresses in Winnipeg as well as Portage la Prairie. Canada Post declined an interview on the topic, but confirmed that Winnipeg and Portage are still the only planned conversions in the province. For businesses, Canada Post plans to offer strategic price discounts to persuade businesses to ship on larger scales with Canada Post, as opposed to courier services like Purolator or FedEx. Weather details are on the way.
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0: Sunny for the next little bit, then increasing cloudiness near noon with a few showers and the risk of a thunderstorm. Wind southwest, 30 kilometers an hour, gusting to 50, increasing to 50, gusting to 70, and a high of 19.

0: Wind west, 30 kilometers an hour, gusting to 50 tonight, a low of 13, with a few showers ending this evening, then mainly cloudy. A high of 23 tomorrow with a mix of sun and cloud. Sun on Wednesday and more sun on Thursday, highs of 24 and 26. A high of 27 on Friday with cloudy conditions and a chance of showers. Right now, wind off and mostly sunny, 82% humidity. Wind out of the southwest, 18 kilometers an hour, it's 16. Sports is next.
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0: The Dauphin Kings are ready to get the preseason rolling as they hit the ice tonight at Credit Union Place, welcoming the Northern Manitoba Blizzard to town for a 7 o'clock matchup, and there's plenty of intrigue surrounding both teams. It's the first preseason game for the Blizzard under new head coach Josh Gratton, while the Kings begin their exhibition schedule with Brian Crom at the helm as head coach and general manager. The Kings are coming off a hard-fought training camp over the weekend that saw plenty of competition for roster spots, capped off by the annual Joe Folk Cup. But now it's time to see who can bring that intensity when the lights come on. Tonight's the first of 5 preseason games for the Kings, and every shift will matter as players look to make an impression and push their way closer to the opening night lineup. The battle for a spot on the roster continues tonight. 7 o'clock, Blizzard Kings, Credit Union Place. Aaron Donald returned to the LA Rams yesterday, ending his retirement after 2.5 years to chase another Super Bowl title. The 35-year-old made his decision after several weeks of discussion and nearly 3 months of intensive workouts. For a star defensive lineman who reigned atop his position in a Rams uniform from 2014 until his retirement in early 2024, Donald joined a light practice at the Rams training complex later yesterday, shaking hands and exchanging hugs with Myles Garrett and the rest of his teammates, both old and new. While he hasn't decided whether he'll play in the Rams season opener against the 49ers in Australia, Donald's eager to complete a comeback that seemed improbable 3 months ago. Donald's 111 career sacks are the Rams' franchise record and the second most in NFL history among linemen who primarily played on the interior. And Odell Beckham Jr. made the New York Giants' 53-man roster, a significant milestone in the wide receiver's comeback at age 33, with the team he started his NFL career with. Beckham got better as training camp progressed and showed an exhibition play that he could still produce. He made 7 catches for 76 yards over 3 games, including 3 for 53 in the preseason finale against the Jets on Friday night. Drafted 12th overall by the Giants in 2014, Odell spent his first 5 pro seasons with them before getting traded to Cleveland in 2019. He eclipsed 1,000 yards receiving 4 times with New York. That's it. That's all from the CKDM Sports Desk.

Shakedown Bob Seger opening up our 10 o'clock hour. Good morning, Alec Woolstein with you until 11 o'clock this morning, and then Mara will take over after that. And coming up, we'll talk about the Dauphin Kings. They are in action tonight with an exhibition game at Credit Union Place. First of five before things get underway for real. Here's George Canyon.

0: And nothing today for anything to be picked up here in Dauphin, but tomorrow will be day one for garbage and recycling pickup in town. And a 5-day weather forecast coming up in about 15 minutes' time. Today should be an interesting day, a nice morning. We'll see what happens this afternoon.
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And again, just a heads up, no Western Bakery bargain bin for today, nor Chase the Ace with our studio phone line ongoing issue, which hopefully will be figured out sooner rather than later. Here's Gabby Barrett.

0: And don't forget the Dauphin Kings Par 3 Extravaganza happens next month, Saturday, September 12th. And tomorrow morning at 8:15, we'll hear lots more about it from Christian Lachlan with the Dauphin Kings.
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0: And this weather forecast brought to you by Bankert Marketing. Sunny today, increasing cloudiness near noon, however, with a few showers. And a possible thunderstorm this afternoon, also a southwest wind gusting up to 70 kilometers near noon, a high of 19 today and a low of 13, with a few showers ending this evening and then mainly cloudy conditions from there, with a west wind gusting up to 50 clicks. Tomorrow, a mix of sun and cloud with that west wind becoming light in the morning, a high of 23 and a low of 12 with cloudy periods at night. Sunny on Wednesday, a high of 24. Thursday, sunny as well, a high of 26. And Friday, cloudy, 30% chance of showers, high of 27. Right now, 20 degrees in Fisher Branch, Ashern, Portage, and Winnipeg. 19 in McCreary. 16 in the Paw and Swan River. 16 also in Brandon. 15 in Wasagaming. 14 in Roblin. And 13 in Shoal Lake, 12 in Yorkton. And in Dauphin, it's sunny. Humidity is at 74%. Wind has picked up a little bit, gusting out of the southwest up to 39 kilometers, and it is 18.
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That's Nate Holler, Brett Kissel, and the Rec Laws. Somewhere to Drink here on CKDM. Next Bomber game coming up after a pretty exciting one on Friday against Montreal. Another exciting one coming up for the Labor Day Classic this coming Sunday the 6th at 6 o'clock.

0: Like an all right idea, beer in Mexico. It's Kenny Chesney here on CKDM. Good morning to you. Alec Wilson here with you for not too much longer. Mara will come in after news now at 11 o'clock. We're going to take a quick look at ag prices on the way after these. 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
3: 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On the Chicago Board of Trade, oats in December down $2 to $3.72. Wheat in December down $19 to $7.65. Corn in December is unchanged at $5.36. Soybeans in November up $1 to $12.89. Soybean meal in December down 0.9 to $3.48. Soybean oil in December down 76 cents to $70.30. On the Mercantile Exchange, live cattle in October up 110 to 212.82. Feeder cattle in October up 85 cents to 317.37. Lean hogs in October up $1.50 to 83.40. For a more comprehensive look at agriculture in the parkland, head over to 730ckdm.com.
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That's Keith Urban. Who wouldn't want to be me here on CKDM? News now at 11 o'clock coming up shortly. Again, just due to the phone issue we're experiencing right now, and hopefully we'll get resolved soon. There won't be a Western Bakery bargain bin after news now at 11 today, nor Chase the Ace today, but hopefully we will get this resolved soon. It's Rivertown Saints. What you doing tonight? Have a great day.

0: Good morning. It's 11 o'clock. I'm Darnell Duff with CKDM News Now, sponsored by the Dauphin Super 8. Everybody, every day. The Manitoba government has introduced a pilot program for a new health and physical education curriculum. Wab Kanu is Manitoba's premier.
1: We want every child, every student in our province to be active.
2: And it includes an important change, which is that from kindergarten right through grade 12, every single student in Manitoba will have to do gym class in person, no doctor's notes.
0: Kanu has said the government will change gym so it works for everyone. It's as much about the kid who thinks working out is no joke as the kid who cracks a joke to skip a turn. Dauphin residents will soon have a chance to weigh in on proposed changes to how the city handles problem properties. A public hearing is set for 5 o'clock tonight in council chambers. Council's considering updates to three bylaws covering property standards, vacant and boarded buildings, and derelict properties. The city says the changes are designed to help keep neighborhoods safe, healthy, and well-maintained. A dedicated page has been created with more information on the proposed bylaws, says Lisa Cadet.
3: That provides answers to frequently asked questions and links to the complete bylaw document. So we really encourage people who have questions or concerns to take a look at that information and to attend the public hearing if they'd like to provide their input.
0: The full documents are linked in the story on our website. And if you've never been to the Watson Arts Center, you'll soon have a chance to find out what they're all about, as the Watson is hosting an open house on September 15th. Cam Bennett said it'll be a great opportunity to showcase some of the work they do with community partners and share some details about the various things they do, like playing a hand in Dauphin's Culture Days and the upcoming street fair.
4: This is something new that we're going to try on September the 15th. We've got all our partner groups. I should probably name them all, but I'll forget one, so I better not. All our partner groups are going to be there just kind of showcasing what they've got to offer.
0: Some of the Watson's partner groups include Theater Amisk, Small Town Art and Wellness Studio, and the Dauphin Art Group. As for the Watson, they'll have information on things like exhibitions, volunteering, and workshops. More information can be found on their Facebook page. Weather details are on the way right after these.
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0: A look at the Fusion Credit Union weather forecast. Increasing cloudiness near noon, then a few showers. Risk of a thunderstorm this afternoon. Wind southwest, 30 kilometers an hour, gusting to 50, increasing to 50, gusting to 70 near noon, and a high of 19. A few showers ending this evening, then mainly cloudy, with the risk of a thunderstorm. Wind west, 30 kilometers an hour, gusting to 50, a low of 13. A mix of sun and cloud on the way tomorrow. Wind west, 30 kilometers an hour, gusting to 50, becoming light in the morning, a high of 23. Sunshine on Wednesday, high of 24. More sun on Thursday, high of 26. Then we move forward to Friday, September 4th. Cloudy, chance of showers, and a high of 27 are right now in Dauphin, getting cloudier as the day goes on. 82% humidity, wind out of the southwest, 18 kilometers an hour, it's 16. Sports is next, getting you set up for preseason game number 1 of 5.
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2: The wait is over. The Dauphin Kings are in game action as the preseason gets underway tonight at Credit Union Place, with the Kings hosting the Northern Manitoba Blizzard at 7 o'clock, and it's a fresh start on both sides of the ice. The Blizzard will play their first preseason game under new head coach Josh Gratton, while the Kings begin a new era of their own with Brian Crom serving as head coach and general manager. Dauphin's players have already been put through the fire, battling through a highly competitive training camp that featured the annual JOFO Cup. Now comes the real test, with five preseason games standing between camp and the start of the regular season on September 18th. Every player has a chance to make a statement. Who's going to separate themselves from the pack? Who's going to earn a spot? And who will make their case for opening night? We'll start getting those answers tonight. 7 o'clock, Credit Union Place. Kings, Blizzard, tonight. Aaron Donald returned to the LA Rams yesterday, ending his retirement after 2.5 years to chase another Super Bowl title. The 35-year-old made his decision after several weeks of discussion and nearly 3 months of intensive workouts. For a star defensive lineman who reigned atop his position in a Rams uniform from 2014 until his retirement in early 2024, Donald joined a light practice at the Rams training complex later yesterday, shaking hands and exchanging hugs with Myles Garrett and the rest of his teammates, both old and new. While he hasn't decided whether he'll play in the Rams season opener against the 49ers in Australia, Donald's eager to complete a comeback that seemed improbable 3 months ago. Donald's 111 career sacks are the Rams' franchise record and the second most in NFL history among linemen who primarily played on the interior. And Odell Beckham Jr. made the New York Giants' 53-man roster, a significant milestone in the wide receiver's comeback at age 33, with the team he started his NFL career with. Beckham got better as training camp progressed and showed an exhibition play that he could still produce. He made 7 catches for 76 yards over 3 games, including 3 for 53 in the preseason finale against the Jets on Friday night. Drafted 12th overall by the Giants in 2014, Odell spent his first 5 pro seasons with them before getting traded to Cleveland in 2019. He eclipsed 1,000 yards receiving 4 times with New York. That's it. That's all from the CKDM Sports Desk.

10. I'm Mara. Thanks for joining me. Hope you had a great weekend. But do you know who didn't? Our phone lines. They're unfortunately still down. And if you are just joining us, that does mean that today we are going to have to put the Western Bakery bargain bin on hold until we can get our phone lines back up and running. And same unfortunately goes for our Chase the Ace, the radio game as well. Hopefully we can get those back soon. Thanks for your patience. It's Genevieve Fisher. You, me, we.

0: Genevieve Fisher, 1113. And I don't know where you are at the moment. Maybe you're at work. Maybe you're driving in the tractor. Wherever you are, note that this is your 3-hour, 46-minute warning and counting for Canada's National Ukrainian Festival's 50-50 jackpot. The draw date itself, that is tomorrow, but the sales end in 3 hours and now 45 minutes. That time is going to fly by, so if you've not gotten your tickets yet, ticket pricing again is 100 tickets for $100, $64.75, $34.50, or $10.420. The current jackpot sitting at $16,320. So the winner at the moment will be taking home $8,160. And we do still have just under 4 hours left to go. Now, keep in mind that these tickets, they are bought online, which does mean once that deadline hits, the actual ticket window itself, that is going to close. So you cannot get tickets after that point. So you have 3 hours and 45 minutes left if you'd like to get those tickets. And to get them, go to Canada's National Ukrainian Festival's Facebook page, and then you can click on the link there.
1: Olga, this was a wonderful picnic.
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That's Christopher Cross, Ride Like the Wind. It's 11:21. And I'm not going to lie, it is looking a little bit gloomy out there, a little bit cloudy. We do have a few showers expected this morning. That will be clearing up later in the week. Mix of sun and cloud tomorrow, sunshine Wednesday and Thursday. You'll hear more about weather in just a few minutes. It's Jason Blaine, Countryside.

0: doesn't that song just bring you back to Country Fest? Jelly Roll, Liar. It feels like it was just the other day, but all of a sudden we are in fall. Harvest is ongoing, and students, you've got about 10 days by the looks of it now left. 10 days left until the start of school. Are you excited? I always find that the first few days of school, those are the really exciting ones because you have no work yet, no responsibility. You just are, you're back in the classroom, seeing some friends maybe you haven't seen in a while, and it's a grand old time. But the start of fall also means some pretty exciting things for the Dauphin Kings because their season is going to be starting up soon. Just as a reminder, their first game, that is on the 18th, and then their first home game, that is on the 19th. So plenty of exciting things on the way for the Dauphin Kings, as well as a quick reminder, their Par 3 golf tournament, that is September 12th. So if you haven't gotten your tickets for that yet, registration is open. You can get your tickets online.
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0: And your weather forecast brought to you by Gloria Gales. Increasing cloudiness today, a few showers beginning early this morning. There is a risk of a thunderstorm this afternoon. Wind in the southwest, 50 kilometers an hour, gusting to 70, high 19, with a few more showers ending early this evening, followed by cloudy conditions. There is once again a risk of a thunderstorm this evening. Expect wind diminishing to 30 kilometers an hour, gusting to 50, an overnight low of 13. Tomorrow, a mix of sun and cloud, wind from the west, 30 kilometers an hour, gusting to 50, high 23, humidex 27. Some cloudy periods tomorrow night with a low of 12. Sunshine Wednesday morning, high 24, low 12. Thursday, more sunshine, high 26. Cloudy periods at night, a low of 15. And Friday, expect clouds, the chance of showers throughout the day, high 27, low 14. It's 13 in Shoal Lake, 14 Roblin and Wasagaming, 15 Yorkton, 16 Swan River and The Paw, also 16 in Brandon, 21 in Winnipeg, 21 Portage, 19 in McCreary, and 22 in Fisher Branch. Currently in Dauphin, it's cloudy. Wind from the south-southwest, 17 kilometers an hour, gusting to 30. Humidity is 67%. In Dauphin, it's 19.
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one's a classic, The Great Big Sea, Ordinary Day, and it's not too far off to describing today. If you have been calling in, you might have noticed that that busy signal has disappeared because our phone lines are now back up and running. Thanks, Alec, who was in the studio during the impromptu Western Bakery Bargain Bin music. He was fiddling around with the phone lines on the phone with tech support, and he managed to figure out the issue. Now, I was here, and I don't know exactly what happened, but the issue has been resolved. So thanks to everyone for your patience. Of course, the Western Bakery Bargain Bin wrapped up for today, but that does mean that Chase the AC radio game can continue. So keep listening for that next cue to call for Chase the AC, the radio game. It's 11:36. Here's Jordan Davis.

0: Alan Jackson, 11:43. Winnipeg Blue Bombers had their big win on Friday. And in case this is the first you are hearing about it, final score for Winnipeg's game against Montreal. Winnipeg won 44-28. So hopefully they can take that momentum and keep running with it for their next game, which is on Sunday when they're taking on Saskatchewan. That game is at 6 p.m. And as a reminder, we are a member of the Winnipeg Blue Bomber Radio Network. So tune in to CKDM 6 p.m. and to catch the game.
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0: And joining me in studio today for the preview of the noon hour edition of Ag Review, we have Ian Gillingham. How's it going, Ian?
4: It's going pretty good. Pretty good day today. Way better than last night. I may or may not have been woken up by the heavy rainfall, but in today's noon hour edition of Ag Review, last week I was able to talk with Ron Kostishin, our MLA and Manitoba's Agriculture Minister, about some changes to the agricultural Crown Land lease system. The second part of that interview was getting his reactions on a lot of the tariff changes that were announced recently and how that's going to affect our agriculture sector. So that is coming up in today's noon hour edition of Ag Review.
0: Well, thanks, Ian. And thanks to the sponsor of this segment,
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0: 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Today, the Parkland Chamber of Commerce is having their Croatia Information and Booking Night, and it is going to be their last info night as well. So if you are debating going on that trip, make sure to stop by the information night. It's happening at the Old Fire Hall at the Watson Art Center, and that will be starting at 6:30. Also tonight, the Dauphin Kings, they're having their home exhibition game against Northern Manitoba. That will be starting at 7, Credit Union Place. And if you have ever been considering starting playing the fiddle, Eric Stahl is having some free fiddle lessons. That's going to be starting in September. Does not matter the age, does not matter if you have any experience whatsoever. They will be having some free fiddle lessons. And if you don't have a fiddle, they do have some as well. So they might be able to try and loan you one for it. If you want more information on the night, check out our community calendar.
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And we are nearing on the 3 hour mark now, 3 hours until ticket sales end for Canada's National Ukrainian Festival's 50-50. The exact time at the moment, 3 hours, 8 minutes and counting. So if you have not gotten your 50-50 tickets yet for Canada's National Ukrainian Festival's 50-50 jackpot, that is your 3 hour, 8 minute warning. 11:51, here's Toby Keith.

I'm happy to say that here in the studio, I just took a phone call. Our phone lines, they are now back up and running. Thank you for your patience over the past few days. They did kick in just at the end of the bargain bin. So unfortunately, the bargain bin did not happen today, as you likely heard. But that is still plenty of time left for Chase the Ace, the radio game. Now, our phone lines are back up and running. We are ready to go. So keep listening for that next cue to call for Chase the Ace, the radio game.

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1: Good afternoon, I'm Darnell Duff with the Noon Hour News Now, sponsored by the Dauphin Marketplace Mall. Gym class is getting a Manitoba-wide rethink. From kindergarten to grade 12, students will have to take part in in-person phys ed. No doctor's notes anymore. Premier Wab Kanu says the goal is a gym class that works for everyone, whether you love a workout or would rather crack a joke to dodge a turn. Don't want to change? No problem. Students can participate as they are. And for kids who need accommodations, Kanu says the government wants to work with families while keeping students moving during the school day.
2: If a young person has a mental health need, if a young person has sensory needs, if a young person has a mobility device that they use, these are all things that we can plan around when we work together. So when we think about the future of our society, it has to be inclusive of an education that fosters health and well-being and exercise amongst the next generation.
1: The new curriculum adds basic cooking skills to junior high and high school to ensure every student knows how to prepare healthy and affordable meals. Dauphin residents will soon have a chance to weigh in on proposed changes to how the city handles problem properties. A public hearing is set for 5 o'clock tonight in council chambers. Council's considering updates to three bylaws covering property standards, vacant and boarded buildings, and derelict properties. The city says the changes are designed to help keep neighborhoods safe, healthy, and well-maintained. A dedicated page has been created with more information on the bylaws, says Lisa Gadet.
3: That provides answers to frequently asked questions and links to the complete bylaw document. So we really encourage people who have questions or concerns to take a look at that information and to attend the public hearing if they'd like to provide their input.
1: The full documents are linked in the story on our website. If you're looking to get out and about this weekend, you're in luck. You'll be able to visit one of Manitoba's many provincial parks for free. From September 4th to 7th, provincial park vehicle permits will not be required, though nightly camping fees still apply. Keep in mind that entrance fees to national parks like Riding Mountain are still in effect. Mike Moyes, Manitoba's Environment and Climate Change Minister, said he hopes Manitobans make the most of this long weekend and spend some time in nature. Free guided hikes, campfire talks, and other family-friendly programs will be offered at provincial parks this weekend. And Swan River residents who are replacing flood-damaged essential appliances will be able to apply for a new program from the town. The Essential Appliance Assistance Program is the latest of many small yet impactful ways the town is helping residents recover. Eligible appliances include hot water tanks, clothes, washers and dryers, fridges and freezers, furnaces, and electrical panels. Homeowners can get up to $500 through the program, and there are a few criteria you need to meet, including owning and occupying the home as the primary residence. Funding will be prioritized on a number of things, like seniors, families with dependent children, and low-income households. More details can be found on the Town of Swan River's website. Weather details are on the way in just a quick jiff.
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1: Taking a look at the Dauphin Clinic Pharmacy weather forecast. Clouds throughout the afternoon with a few showers as well and the risk of a thunderstorm. Wind southwest 50, gusting to 70 kilometers an hour, a high of 19. Few showers ending this evening, then mainly cloudy with the risk of a thunderstorm. Wind west 30 kilometers an hour, gusting to 50, a low of 13. Mix of sun and cloud tomorrow, high of 23. Sunshine for Wednesday and Thursday, highs of 24 and 26. Cloudy, a chance of showers on Friday and a high of 27. Cloudy out right now, 67% humidity. Wind out of the south-southwest gusting to 30 kilometers an hour. It's 19. 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
1: The TSX Composite Index is down 367 points to 36,186, while the S&P 500 Index is down 36 points to 7,675. In New York, the Dow Jones Industrial Average is down 363 points to 53,196. NASDAQ Composite down 103 points to 26,298. Crude oil right now is up $2.24 to $85.65 a barrel. 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
1: The Dauphin Kings are ready to get the preseason rolling as they hit the ice tonight at Credit Union Place, welcoming the Northern Manitoba Blizzard to town for a 7 o'clock matchup, and there's plenty of intrigue surrounding both teams. It's the first preseason game for the Blizzard under new head coach Josh Gratton, while the Kings begin their exhibition schedule with Brian Crom at the helm as head coach and general manager. The Kings are coming off a hard-fought training camp over the weekend that saw plenty of competition for roster spots, capped off by the annual Joe Folt Cup. But now, it's time to see who can bring that intensity when the lights come on. Tonight's the first of five preseason games for the Kings, and every shift will matter as players look to make an impression and push their way closer to the opening night lineup. The battle for a spot on the roster continues tonight. 7 o'clock, Blizzard Kings. Credit Union Place. The Toronto Blue Jays will send a couple of their top arms to the mound for a big series this week. Ace Dylan Cease will take on the Cleveland Guardians and Joey Cantillo on Wednesday, while Jose Soriano will get the finale of the three-game set against Tanner Beebe on Thursday. Spencer Arrighetti gets the ball for tomorrow's opener against the Guardians against Gavin Williams. Toronto used a comeback victory over the Mariners to move 1.5 games back of Cleveland, while the Orioles moved to a single game back with theirs over the Athletics. The Blue Jays own a 2-1 record against Cleveland this season after beating them in a 3-game set back in April. Just over 2 weeks remain before the Columbus Blue Jackets open training camp, and restricted free agent Adam Fantilli is still without a contract in place. But Blue Jackets general manager Don Waddell said he is not worried about opening camp without the 21-year-old. Fantilli recorded 24 goals and 59 points in 82 games last season. Drafted third overall by the Jackets in 2023, Fantilli has 67 goals and 140 points. The 6'2" center is coming off his 3-year entry-level contract, and prior to his NHL career, he played one season with the University of Michigan, recording 30 goals and 65 points to win the Hobey Baker Award as the top collegiate player in 2023. That's it. That's all from the CKDM Sports Desk.
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4: Good afternoon and welcome to the noon hour edition of Ag Review. I'm your host, Ian Gillingham. In today's feature segment, we'll have a chat in studio with Ron Castition, Dauphin MLA and Manitoba's Agriculture Minister. We'll have his reactions to some of the recently announced tariffs from the United States that affect our agriculture sector. Of course, we'll also have our 5-day weather forecast. But first, our Ag Calendar, brought to you by Aspen Insurance in Dauphin. Some upcoming farmers markets include the weekly farmers market at the Swan Valley Historical Museum. That's each Thursday from 4 to 6:30. This market continues every Thursday until October 1st. Lakeshore Regional Wellness in Ashern is hosting a Friday farmers market from 11 to 6 each Friday afternoon until September 4th. The Dauphin Farmers Market is held each Friday from 4 to 6:30 across from the Dauphin Active Living Center. For more details and to book a spot, call 204-548-2244. Farmers markets aside, Ashern will once again host their rodeo weekend from Friday, September 4th to Sunday, September 6th. Get more details and a schedule at Ashern Rodeo on Facebook. The Rossburn Rodeo and Harvest Festival will be held Friday, September 4th to Sunday, September 6th. Get a full schedule and event details at Rossburn Ag Society on Facebook. Pine River is hosting their village-wide yard and garage sales on Saturday, September 5th from 10 to 3. Participating residents will have their yards marked with signs and balloons. Shop the Farmers Market and Craft Sale in Ashern on Saturday, September 5th, starting at 10. This is to coincide with the annual rodeo weekend. There will be a non-restricted firearm safety course offered in Dauphin on Saturday, September 5th from 8 to 5. You must be at least 12 years old to participate. Get more info and register online at parklandfirearmsafety.com. Lakeshore Regional Wellness in Ashern is hosting a hunter safety course on Saturday, September 5th from 9 to 5. You can register to participate by calling 204-302-0105. 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Brandon is hosting the Wheat City Fall Festival at the Keystone Center grounds from September 18th to 20th. $5 entry per person. Partial proceeds go to Westman Dreams for Kids. This event features local vendors, live entertainment, tasty food, and select shows midway. Get more details on our website community calendar. The Parkland Chamber of Commerce is hosting their rescheduled Dauphin Street Fair and Dance on Friday, September 18th. You can also join your family and friends at CN Park and along First Avenue Northwest for a full day of vendors, food, family fun, entertainment, and community celebration, followed by the street dance that evening, Bouncy Castle and Kids Zone, and much more. That's it for today's Ag Calendar. Our feature segment coming up after this.
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5: 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With more practical tips and useful advice, this is the Old Farmer's Almanac Radio Report for Monday, August 31st, the 243rd day of the year. Actress Sarah Ramirez has a birthday, and in 1850, Honolulu was declared the capital of the Hawaiian Islands. Weather watchers have noticed a pattern about this time of year that occurs with remarkable regularity. While on average, daily temperatures are beginning to cool, they tend to level off and sometimes even spike in the final days of August or early September. The exact mechanism is still a mystery, but experts suspect it may be related to how the jet stream reacts to the seasonal reduction in sunlight. And although it doesn't happen every year, the pattern occurs more consistently in regions east of the Mississippi. That is the Old Farmer's Almanac Radio Report. Find more weather facts and your local outlook online at almanac.com.

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1: Cattle producers, Miles Mason here from the St. Rose Auction Mart, inviting you to join us for our first butcher and yearling feeder sale coming up this Thursday, September 3rd. We are expecting 400 to 600 cattle, including approximately 350 yearlings from three separate producers. Buyers are back in the market and we'll be bidding at ringside. Keep in mind, the next cattle sale following September 3rd will be in 2 weeks on Thursday, September 17th. So if you have cattle ready to market and you don't want to wait until the 17th, get them in here for this Thursday's cattle sale. For consignments or current market information, call me at 447-7054 or the office at 447-2266.
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5: Welcome back to the program. It's time for today's feature segment brought to you by Dauphin Plain Seeds Limited. Late last week, I was able to have a chat with Ron Kostishian, Dauphin MLA, and Manitoba's Agriculture Minister about a few things, the first of which the agricultural crownland lease changes announced late last week by the provincial government. And I was also able to have a chat with Ron about his reactions to the tariffs and ongoing trade war, if we'll call it that, with the United States. And he had some pretty interesting insights about that. So here's that.
6: And another thing that's in recent memory that's really affecting not just Manitoba's beef producers, but Manitoba's producers in general. I guess you'll call it a trade war at this point with our neighbors to the south. That's having a lot of impacts across the entirety of Manitoba's agriculture sector. What are some of the things that the province plans on doing at this point to help give Manitoba's farmers another little edge amid that ongoing trade war?
7: Well, you know what, in the world that we live in, Canada, what we have is opportunity of calves being bought here in Manitoba. Often they would go to feedlots in Ontario or Alberta to be finished off. Obviously, the feedlots now are in somewhat of a challenge with the U.S. because historically there was a lot of feeder cattle that were going between the U.S. side and Alberta or Ontario side, and even out of the Manitoba side. So that has created some challenges in that perspective to have finished animals completed here in the province of Manitoba. We continue to work with agriculture producers. We work with the Manitoba beef producers. As you'll know, tomorrow we're having a very large session at the legislative buildings talking about tariffs, and we are working with all industry. How do we deal to make ourselves self-sufficient in the industry? We have a lot to offer as far as in Manitoba across Canada. And I think what you've seen with the federal government, we need to stand together, united, for an opportunity to add value in our province of Manitoba and across Canada. And interprovincial trading is also a very key component in the long run.
6: Once again, speaking with Ron Kostishian, Dauphin MLA and Manitoba's Agriculture Minister, your government has been incredibly on the nail with interprovincial trade, ranked recently one of the best provinces for interprovincial trade. And recently, you and all the other Canadian agriculture ministers and the federal minister as well had a meeting out east. Touching on that a little bit, how are things looking not just in Manitoba, but just across the province or across Canada for all of that?
7: Well, if I can be fairly forward with you on that commentary, and we are trying to do as much as we can and work with our neighbors to the south. unfortunately, there are unpredictable things, you know, coming from the south. And I think as we just recently heard, the challenges, the adjust of tariffs being placed on a number of commodities within the whole economy of Canada. And I think tomorrow's meeting that we'll have some suggestions moving forward. But I think the reality is that the sooner we in the province of Manitoba, across Canada, that we minimize, you know, the reliance on our neighbors to the south, and we'll never eliminate foreign trade with our neighbors to the south. But I think this is the wake-up call. I would call it complacency has now awoken us as far as a resource-rich province in a number of things beside agriculture. And we will continue to work with industry and work with our producers of what can we do, and I mean that wholeheartedly, what can we do to sustain our opportunity of added value opportunities in this province and across Canada, because obviously we have a great working relationship within provinces, and how do we enhance that and move forward? And if I may touch on just a sidebar comment, Ian, is that I've been down in Iowa twice last year alone, and this is a prime example of trying to justify our great trading relationship. And the Iowa Pork Council buys about 2.6 million weanlings from our province of Manitoba alone. And I tell you this simply because I'm trying to inform a statement that it's not so much what maybe the president of the USA believes in, but the Iowa Pork Council said to me personally, Manitoba probably has one of the best biosecurity in place in the hog industry that they buy their raw commodity from. But also our genetics of the pork industry is unique to theirs. So it's not a matter of a tariff situation. It's the Iowa Pork Council is saying we want their pork, you know, regardless. And it's a business decision. It's not a matter of us taking advantage, as Manitoba taking advantage of the U.S. pork. It's a system where the Iowa pork people believe that free trade should be happening because it betters their business that they're in. So those are the struggles that we are faced with, and I think this is only one example of many that we have so many commodities that benefit the U.S. side. Not it's a one-sided scenario. It's a working relationship that we continue to work with, and I'm hoping that common sense will prevail as we get through these tariff negotiations, if I may say so.
6: Once again, that was Ron Kostishin, Dauphin MLA, and Manitoba's Agriculture Minister. That's it for today's feature segment. Our five-day weather forecast coming up after this.
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5: Welcome back to the program. It's time for today's five-day weather forecast brought to you by Right Side Equipment. We'll have some clouds today with a few showers starting early in the afternoon. Thunderstorm risk later this afternoon. 50 km/h winds gusting all the way to 70. Today's high 19 degrees. Tonight we'll have a few showers ending in the evening and clouds overnight. Thunderstorm risk earlier this evening as well. 30 km/h winds gusting up to 50 and a low tonight of 13. Tomorrow, a mix of sun and clouds expected with 30 km/h winds gusting up to 50 in the morning, high 23, humidex 27, and tomorrow night some cloudy periods, low 12. Wednesday, sunny, high 24. Thursday, sunny, high 26. And Friday, some clouds with a 30% chance of showers and a high of 27. That's it for today's Noon Hour edition of Ag Review. 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
1: Cattle producers, Miles Mason here from the St. Rose Auction Mart, inviting you to join us for our first butcher and yearling feeder sale coming up this Thursday, September 3rd. 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Buyers are back in the market and will be bidding at ringside. 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So if you have cattle ready to market and you don't want to wait until the 17th, get them in here for this Thursday's cattle sale. For consignments or current market information, call me at 447-7054 or the office at 447-2266.
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David Bowie changes, starting us off after the noon hour edition of AgriView. It's 12:28. I'm Mar. I'll be joining you until 6 o'clock today. And looking outside, still a little bit cloudy, but there's some sun peeking through the clouds as well. Not completely overcast. Our phone lines, they are now back up and running here at the studio. That does mean Chase the Ace, the radio game, will be happening at some point, so keep listening for that next cue to call.

0: Josh Turner, 12:32. We have had a few gloomy past few days, this morning especially. Well, last night, this morning, depends on when you were waking up. Quite a bit of heavy rain there. And that is just one of the reasons I am jealous of my friend, who at the moment, he is in Malta. Also, it is just like the end of the summer, and I know a lot of people who are going on vacation, and I was, you know, I reached out, I was saying, how's it going? He goes, yeah, I'm in Malta, no biggie, he is on a trip in Europe, and I'm sitting here going, you better send photos, so many photos of his trip, and he said, don't worry, I'll FaceTime you so you can get a visual of where you could be, just to mess with me, just a little bit. So he is on vacation, and I hope he has a great time, but I am also a little bit jealous. And if you are thinking of going on vacation sometime in the near future, a reminder that today it is the Parkland Chamber of Commerce's Croatia Information and Booking Night. This is their last information night. So if you would like to go on this trip, this is the day to go get all the information on it. And maybe you're even there, book yourself into the trip. The event is happening at the Old Fire Hall at the Watson Art Center, and that will be starting at 6:30. So if you would like to go on a trip to Croatia this year, reminder, tonight is the night to get all the information on that trip. And that is happening at the Old Fire Hall at the Watson Art Center starting at 6:30.
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Tanya Tucker, Walking Shoes. It's 12:39. A cloudy 17 degrees out in Dauphin. Wind 21 kilometers an hour, gusting to 32. Here's Lee Bryce, Parking Lot Party, CKDM.

0: There are some songs that just sound like they should be playing during a sports game, and that is one of them. Buckman Turner Overdrive, hey you, it's 12:45, and you never know, you might be hearing that game tonight at Credit Union Place, because tonight the Dauphin Kings are having their exhibition game against Northern Manitoba. Game time is 7 p.m. Good chance to see the Kings play. It's been a long time since their last game, so if you have not seen a Kings game in a while, may want to stop by. That is happening at 7 p.m. tonight, Credit Union Place. Also, if you are a fan of the Kings, or if you're just a fan of golf, a reminder, the Kings do have their Par 3 golf tournament. That's going to be happening Saturday, September 12th, and registration is open for it. So if you have not registered and you would like to, just a reminder of that date, Saturday, September 12th. It has a 10 a.m. shotgun start, and it's great for if you like golfing, you are just a fan of the Kings, want to show your support, you can sign up and join the tournament. 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And again, that phone number to sign up for the Kings Par 3 Golf Tournament happening Saturday, September 12th. 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

The Wilkinsons, 12:56. News now to 1 o'clock will be on the way shortly. And if you are a farmer who has been affected by tariffs, make sure to listen. Ian Gillingham will have more on that story just after this.

Good afternoon. I'm Ian Gillingham with 7:30 CKDM News Now to 1 o'clock, brought to you by McCreary Supply. Support is on the way for farmers affected by tariffs. On Friday, the provincial government announced several measures to help affected farmers. The Manitoba Agricultural Service Corporation will be increasing the operating credit guarantee program for individuals, corporations, and partnerships up to $3 million, increasing the guaranteed part of loans under both that program and the Diversification Loan Guarantee Program to 33.33%

0: partner, the Iowa Pork Council. Both parties openly and greatly support free trade, with Kostishin saying members of the Iowa Pork Council have told him Manitoba's pork is among the highest quality available on the market. The Iowa Pork Council regularly gets more than 2 million young pigs each year from Manitoba.
1: It's not a matter of us taking advantage, as Manitoba taking advantage of the U.S. pork. It's a system where the Iowa Pork people believe that free trade should be happening, because it betters their business that they're in.
0: Several supports not related to agriculture were also announced, including $50 million for the Manitoba Trade Resilience Loan Program. Swan River residents who are replacing flood-damaged essential appliances will be able to apply for a new program from the town. The Essential Appliance Assistance Program is the latest of many small yet impactful ways the town of Swan River is helping residents recover. Eligible appliances include hot water tanks, clothes washers and dryers, fridges and freezers, furnaces, and electrical panels. Homeowners can get up to $500 through the program, and there are a few criteria you need to meet, including owning and occupying the home as a primary residence. Funding will be prioritized on a number of things like seniors, families with dependent children, and low-income households. More details can be found on the Town of Swan River's website. If you're looking to get out and about this weekend, you're in luck. You'll be able to visit one of Manitoba's many provincial parks for free. From September 4th to 7th, provincial park vehicle permits will not be required, though nightly camping fees do still apply. Keep in mind as well that entrance fees to national parks like Riding Mountain are still in effect. Mike Moyes, Manitoba's Environment and Climate Change Minister, said he hopes Manitobans make the most of this long weekend and spend some time in nature. Free guided hikes, campfire talks, and other family-friendly programs will be offered at provincial parks this weekend and throughout the fall season. Before you go, Manitoba Parks reminds you to check in at campground offices when you arrive and to always practice good fire safety. In the forecast, increasing cloudiness, a few showers beginning early this afternoon, risk of a thunderstorm this afternoon, 50 km/h winds gusting as high as 70 today with a high of 19 degrees. Tonight we'll have a few showers ending this evening and then mainly cloudy, risk of a thunderstorm early this evening, wind 30 km/h gusting to 50, low 13. Tomorrow a mix of sun and cloud, 30 km/h winds gusting to 50 becoming light in the morning, high 23, humidex 27, tomorrow night cloudy periods, low 12. Wednesday sunny, high 24, Thursday sunny, high 26, and Friday cloudy, 30% chance of showers, high 27. Right now in Dauphin it's cloudy. The humidity is 75%. Wind is from the south-southwest at 21 km/h, gusting to 32, and it's 17 degrees. In sports, Dauphin Kings hockey is back. CKDM Sports has your game day primer.
2: The wait is over. The Dauphin Kings are in game action as the preseason gets underway tonight at Credit Union Place, with the Kings hosting the Northern Manitoba Blizzard at 7 o'clock, and it's a fresh start on both sides of the ice. The Blizzard will play their first preseason game under new head coach Josh Gratton, while the Kings begin a new era of their own with Brian Crom serving as head coach and general manager. Dauphin's players have already been put through the fire, battling through a highly competitive training camp that featured the annual JOFO Cup. Now comes the real test, with five preseason games standing between camp and the start of the regular season on September 18th. Every player has a chance to make a statement. Who's going to separate themselves from the pack? Who's going to earn a spot? And who will make their case for opening night? We'll start getting those answers tonight. 7 o'clock Credit Union Place. Kings Blizzard tonight.
0: The Toronto Blue Jays will send a couple of their top arms to the mound for a big series this week. Ace Dylan Cease will take on the Cleveland Guardians and Joey Cantillo on Wednesday, while Jose Soriano will get the finale of the three-game series against Tanner Beebe on Thursday. Spencer Arrighetti gets the ball for Tuesday's series opener against the Guardians opposite Gavin Williams. Toronto used a comeback victory over the Mariners Saturday to move 1.5 games back of Cleveland, while the Orioles moved to a single game back with theirs over the Athletics. The Blue Jays own a 2-1 record against Cleveland this season after beating them in a three-game series back in April. Lionel Messi's time in an Argentina shirt is over. The World Cup winner announced his international retirement today. Making his senior debut in 2005, Messi would go on to become Argentina's most capped player with 207 and its leading goal scorer with 125. He finishes his international career having appeared at 6 World Cups and 7 Copa America. Messi's Argentina triumphed at the 2022 World Cup in Qatar and a pair of Copas America in 2021 and 2024. now in his 23rd professional season.

0: Messi has 18 goals in 19 appearances for Inter Miami in 2026. He's coming off of a 4-goal game this weekend in a 7-1 win over CF Montreal. That's news, weather, and sports for this hour. For local news anytime, go to 730ckdm.com.
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The Clash, London Calling. It's 1:09, a cloudy afternoon starting off the work week. Here's the soul guitar, CKDS.

0: We are 9 cards down for round 3 of Chase the AC radio game. 9 cards of who knows how many, because you never know when the Ace of Spades is going to be found. Right now, one of the aces has been found, the Ace of Diamonds, which means that on the board we do have 3 more aces, one of them being the Ace of Spades, and then we do have the 2 jokers on the board as well. And to go over those prizes, just in case maybe you have not heard of the first 2 rounds for the aces, at least. Those are looking a little different. The Joker, worth $50. The Ace of Spades for round 3, worth $1,500. And then if you find the other aces, like whoever found the Ace of Diamonds, then you'll get yourself a CKDM soundbar speaker, and they are pretty nice. Now, our phone lines, they are now back open. We did have a little bit of trouble over the last few days, but our phone lines are now back up and running. So make sure to keep listening for that next cue to call for when we play Chase the Ace, the radio game.
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Aaron Goodwin Lucky Stars. It's 1:22, and it definitely looks windy outside right now in Dauphin. From the south-southwest, 21 kilometers an hour, gusting to 32. It's fairly cloudy out there. Right now, it's 17. Here's the Chex Gaslighter.

0: Election season over the horizon. I do see here on our community calendar that in Neepawa, if you were interested in running for council in the upcoming municipal elections, there is an information session happening at the Neepawa Municipal Boardroom on Wednesday. That's going to be starting at 7 p.m. It is free to attend. So if you are considering running in that election, please stop by for this information session. They are going to have lots of information there for you. And even if you're just curious at what it's kind of about and you decide after, maybe it's not for me, this is a great place to get some information before you really start running. So again, if you're interested in going to this event, it is happening at the Neepawa Municipal Boardroom Wednesday, starting at 7. This is where appointments end and the next chapter begins. 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
0: Your weather forecast brought to you by the Intermountain Watershed District. Increasing cloudiness today, a few showers expected to start early this afternoon. There's also a risk of a thunderstorm this afternoon as well. Wind from the southwest, 50 kilometers an hour, gusting to 70, a high of 19. A few showers ending this evening, followed by mainly cloudy conditions. A risk of a thunderstorm early this evening. Wind from the west, 30 kilometers an hour, gusting to 50, an overnight low of 13. Tomorrow, a mix of sun and cloud. Once again, wind from the west, 30 kilometers an hour, gusting to 50, high 23, humidex 27. Some cloudy periods tomorrow night and an overnight low of 12. Wednesday, sunshine in the morning, high 24, low 12. Thursday, sunshine, high 26. Some cloudy periods at night, a low of 15. Friday, can expect clouds, the chance of showers throughout the day, high 27 and a low 14. It's 12 in Shoal Lake, also 12 in Wasagaming, 14 Winnipeg, 15 in Roblin, 16 Yorkton, 17 in the Paw, 18 Swan River, 22 in Portage, 23 Shoal Lake, and 25 in Winnipeg. Currently in Dauphin, it's cloudy. Wind from the south-southwest, 26 kilometers an hour, gusting to 39. Humidity is 70%, and Dauphin at 17.
2: 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Samples will be accepted on September 8th and 22nd. 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

harvest season well underway. And that does mean that here at CKDM, we are once again playing our Harvest Helpers feature. If at any point during harvest, you think that maybe you might need a little bit of help from some local businesses, need to grab a part for whatever reason, just keep listening. We do have our Harvest Helpers that are playing. Or if you'd like to see a full list of some of this year's Harvest Helpers, that is available on our community calendar for you to check out. Right now, it's 1:38. Here's Madeline Merlot, Hotel Flamingo.

0: question for any comedy night enthusiasts. When it comes to a comedy night, where would you prefer to sit? At the front or at the back? Because depending on the comedian, it really could impact how you enjoy the show. Because some comedians, if their shtick is crowd work, if you are sitting at the front, there's a chance you are going to become part of the act, which isn't everyone's cup of tea. Now, for some people, sitting at the front, I think, is more fun because when you're at the front, you are front and center. You are kind of making eye contact with the comedian. It's almost like even if you're not a part of the show, it's more like they're talking to you. Plus, then you can just hear a little bit better if the speakers are a little closer to the front. But I do think personally, if I were going to a comedy show, I would not be there. I would not want to get picked on. But, you know, whether you're at the front or the back of the comedy show, a good comedy show is always a fun time. And I do see that there is one scheduled for September 11th at the Watson Arts Center. It's going to be performed by comedian Don Bernstick. You may remember he performed actually earlier in the year at the Watson. He performed in February, well, I guess, of 2020, so it was a few years back now. And that one did sell out. So if you are going to want to get your tickets, make sure to get them in advance. You can get your tickets by checking out our website. We do have a link to the tickets there. They're at $31.38 after all the tax has been involved. So if you would like to see that comedy show that is happening September 11th at 7:30 at the Watson Arts Center, and then it's 2 hours long, so it'll be ending at 9:30.
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Lake George Strait. Gone as a Girl Can Get. It's 1:58. The city of Dauphin, they are having their public hearing on proposed bylaws for property tonight. If you'd like to stop by for that, keep listening. Ian Gillingham will have details for you at the top of the hour during news.

0: Good afternoon. I'm Ian Gillingham with 7:30 CKDM News Now to 2 o'clock. The City of Dauphin is holding a public hearing on proposed property bylaws tonight at 5 p.m. in the council chambers. The city is proposing updates to its property standards, vacant and boarded buildings, and derelict buildings bylaws. Deputy City Manager Lisa Godette says the changes are aimed at modernizing and strengthening how the city handles property standards.
1: And provide clearer, more consistent tools for dealing with properties that become vacant, neglected, or seriously deteriorated. So the bylaws have received first reading by council, but they have not yet been adopted.

0: on our website. Everybody, every day. The Manitoba government has introduced a pilot program for a new health and physical education curriculum. Wap Kanu is Manitoba's premier.
1: We want every child, every student in our province to be active. And it includes an important change, which is that from kindergarten right through grade 12, every single student in Manitoba will have to do gym class in person, no doctor's notes.
0: Kanu has said the government will change gym so it works for everyone. It's as much about the kid who thinks working out is no joke as the kid who cracks a joke to skip a turn. The Manitoba government put out a news release last Friday announcing more than $100 million in tariff supports to help Manitoban industry and workers amid the ongoing trade war with the United States. Some of the supports include $50 million for the Manitoba Trade Resilience Loan Program, $13.7 million to establish a tariff workforce stabilization and youth employment program designed to give wage subsidy supports to affected employers, and $500,000 to the export support program. Ron Costitian, Dauphin MLA and Manitoba's agriculture minister, said he'll keep doing whatever he can to fight for Manitoba's farmers and ag producers.
2: We are trying to do as much as we can and work with our neighbors to the south. Unfortunately, there are unpredictable things, you know, coming from the south.
0: Also announced were a long list of supports coming from the MASC, including an increase in the Operating Credit Guarantee Program for individuals, corporations, and partnerships up to $3 million. In the forecast, increasing cloudiness today with a few showers starting early this afternoon and a thunderstorm risk this afternoon as well. 50 km/h winds gusting as high as 70, today's high 19 degrees. Tonight we'll have a few showers ending in the evening and then mainly cloudy overnight with a thunderstorm risk early this evening, 30 km/h winds gusting up to 50 and a low of 13. Tomorrow looks like a mix of sun and clouds with 30 km/h winds gusting to 50, becoming light in the morning, and a high of 23, humidex 27. Tomorrow night, cloudy periods, low 12. Wednesday, sunny, high 24. Thursday, sunny, high 26. And Friday, cloudy, 30% chance of showers, high 27. Right now in Dauphin, it's cloudy. The humidity is 70%. Wind is from the south-southwest at 26 km/h, gusting to 39, and it's 17 degrees. In sports, it's game day at the rink. Here's Darnell Duff with the details.
3: The Dauphin Kings are ready to get the preseason rolling as they hit the ice tonight at Credit Union Place, welcoming the Northern Manitoba Blizzard to town for a 7 o'clock matchup, and there's plenty of intrigue surrounding both teams. It's the first preseason game for the Blizzard under new head coach Josh Gratton, while the Kings begin their exhibition schedule with Brian Crom at the helm as head coach and general manager. The Kings are coming off a hard-fought training camp over the weekend that saw plenty of competition for roster spots, capped off by the annual Joe Folk Cup. But now, it's time to see who can bring that intensity when the lights come on. Tonight's the first of five preseason games for the Kings, and every shift will matter as players look to make an impression and push their way closer to the opening night lineup. The battle for a spot on the roster continues tonight. 7 o'clock, Blizzard Kings, Credit Union Place.
0: The BC Lions' attempt at humor after a win over the Ottawa Redblacks may have missed the mark, according to some reactions on social media. The Lions downed Ottawa 45-24 at TD Place. The 0-11 Redblacks not only remained winless this season, but suffered their 17th straight loss dating back to last season, setting a CFL modern era record for consecutive defeats. The BC Lions have decided to respectfully refrain from posting win memes tonight out of an abundance of caution for the well-being of the Ottawa Redblacks and their fans, the statement said. Please know the BC Lions are excited about their win, but extend the deepest of sympathy for all those who experienced another loss tonight. Wow, cold, said former Winnipeg Blue Bombers kicker Troy Westwood. Canada closes out the fourth window in FIBA Men's Basketball World Cup 2027 Americas qualifying with a matchup against Argentina from Quebec City tonight. Canada improved to 7-0 to remain atop Group F with a commanding 86-66 victory against Panama on Friday. Toronto's Trey Bell-Haynes finished with 18 points and 11 assists in the victory as Canada became the last undefeated team remaining in America's qualifying. Following tonight's contest, Canada will have four more games across two qualifying windows to book their spot at the 2027 FIBA Basketball World Cup. The top three teams in Group F, currently Canada, Argentina, and Uruguay, will automatically advance to the World Cup in Qatar next summer. That's news, weather, and sports for this hour. 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

That's for every man starting off the hour. It's 2:09. I'm Mara. I'll be joining you until 6 o'clock later this evening. How's the day going so far? Here at the studio, things are looking up. Our phone lines, they are back up and running. In case you missed it, they did come back about an hour or two ago now, which does mean that Chase the Ace, the radio game, can now continue. So keep listening for that next cue to call for when we do play Chase the Ace, the radio game. So far, one of the aces have been found. Three more, counting the ace of spades, and two jokers are somewhere on that board. Listen for the cue to call. It's Aaron Bruchette.

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Because I just bought it. You're going to be hanging around here while you want to watch my jacket? Oh, thanks, man. 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

0: Aaron Bruchette. Hold my beer. It's 2:14. Are you excited for the start of the Dauphin Kings season? The first game, Friday, September 18th, and first game of the season, first home game, that is just the next day. That is on the Saturday at Credit Union Place. They're going to be hosting Selkirk. That game starts at 7. Now, if you ever are wondering when the games are happening, where they are happening, great place to get that information. Check out our sports page on our website. Here at CKDM, we are a proud supporter of the Dauphin Kings, and Darnell Duff will once again be broadcasting the 29 of the regular season games. So if you'd like to see the full 2026-2027 broadcast schedule, check out our sports page. There you will see all of the broadcasts, where they're happening, when they are going to be, and at what times. So if you have any questions, you can check there. And then if you want to see a bit of the Kings before the 18th tonight, Credit Union Place, as a reminder, they are having their exhibition game against Northern Manitoba. So if you'd like to see a bit of the games of the Kings tonight, game time is 7.
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If you've ever considered playing the fiddle, I do see here on our community calendar that Ericksdale is going to be having some free fiddling lessons starting in September, which is very exciting. And on top of that, you do not need to have any experience. You do not need to even know how to hold the bow. They will teach you whether you're a beginner, whether you are a semi-expert and you'd just like to get a few tips. They will teach you the skill range, age range does not matter. And they're also willing to give some potentially, if you do not have a fiddle, they do have a few extras. So if they can lend you one, they will be willing to do that as well. So if you want more information on it, if you'd like to learn how to play, check out our community calendar. You will find all the information available there.

0: That's Hart. It's 2:31 in the Winnipeg Blue Bombers' next game. That is on Sunday. They're playing against Saskatchewan. Game time is 6 o'clock. And you can listen to that game from wherever you are if you tune in to CKDM, because we are a proud member of the Winnipeg Blue Bomber Radio Network. So tune in. We will be broadcasting that game. And again, it starts at 6. Thanks to some of our broadcast sponsors, including Steiner Plumbing and Heating in Dauphin, Sunrise Credit Union, Parkview Auto Glass, Roblin Ford, Anishinaabe Ake Petro-Canada Service Station, Parkland Sunrooms, Denray Tire, Sammy's Farm Supply in Dauphin, and Parkland Source for Sports.
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0: Fair weather forecast brought to you by the Winnipeg Osis Meat Market. Increasing cloudiness today, a few showers beginning early this afternoon, with a risk of a thunderstorm this afternoon and this evening. Wind from the southwest, 50 kilometers an hour, gusting to 70, high 19, diminishing to 30 kilometers an hour, gusting to 50 tonight, an overnight low of 13. Mix of sun and cloud tomorrow, wind from the west, 30 kilometers an hour, gusting to 50, high 23, humidex 27. Some cloudy periods expected tomorrow night, an overnight low of 12. Expect sunshine Wednesday, high 24, low 12. More sunshine Thursday morning, high 26. Cloudy periods at night and a low of 15. Friday, clouds and a chance of showers throughout the day, high 27, low 14. It's 12 in Wissagaming, also 12 in Shoal Lake, 14 McCreary, 16 Brandon, 17 Yorkton, as well as Roblin, 18 in the Paw, 19 Swan River, 21 Portage, 22 Fisher Branch, and 25 in Winnipeg. Currently in Dauphin, it's cloudy, wind from the south-southwest, 22 kilometers an hour, gusting to 33, humidity is 80%, and Dauphin it's 15.
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That's Pink Floyd. It's 2:38. Chase the Ace, the radio game, round three. Where do you think the Ace of Spades is? I would offer my suggestion, but my suggestion has already been checked over and was not quite right. I thought it was row 8, card 6. That one was picked very quickly, and it is, in fact, the King of Hearts. So I am 0 for 3 for guessing Chase the AC radio game Ace of Spades. I have no clue. Now, if you have a guess of where it is, keep that in mind. Our phone lines are back up and running here at the studio, and we will be playing Chase the Ace the radio game. So keep listening for that cue to call, and maybe you'll be right. For now, it's the Roadhammers, Nashville bound.

0: That's Morgan Wallen. It's 2:45. Something exciting I see on the calendar. Open mic nights are coming back to the Watson Art Center. If you've been to them before, you know they happen at the old fire hall, and it's always a $5 donation at the door in order to participate. And open mic night, once the mic is yours, you can perform. However, whether you're a musician, if you want to play on an instrument, if you're a singer, if you want to do stand-up comedy, that is an option for you as well. It's an open mic night. It's a lot of fun, and they're starting to not wrap up. They're starting to come back more regularly again. Took a little bit of a break there over the summer. Now they're starting back up again. The next one that is happening Friday, September 4th, and that's going to be starting at 6:30, or at least that's when the doors open. Showtime is at 7. So if you'd like to stop by for the open mic night, again, that is happening Friday, September 4th. Doors open at 6:30.
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4: Commodity prices are a presentation of Right Side Equipment. November canola down 12.10 at $8.1160. December spring wheat down 0.065 at $7.6275. And December winter wheat down 5.75 at $8.38.5. On the Chicago Board of Trade, December oats down 3.25 at $3.71.5. December wheat is down 8.75 at $7.75.25. December corn up 1 even at $5.37.5. November soybeans down 1/2 at $1,287.5. December soybean meal down 3.9 at $3.45 even. And December soybean oil up 4 cents at $71.10. On the Mercantile Exchange, October live cattle up 0.95 at 212.675. October feeder cattle up 0.5 at 317.025. And October lean hogs up 1.775 at 83.675. For a more comprehensive look at agriculture in the parkland, tune into the noon hour edition of Ag Review, weekdays on 7:30 CKDM.
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0: 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I'm Ian Gillingham with 7:30 CKDM News Now to 3 o'clock, brought to you by AOK Furnace and Duct Cleaning. Support is on the way for farmers affected by tariffs. On Friday, the provincial government announced several measures to help affected farmers. The Manitoba Agricultural Service Corporation will be increasing the operating credit guarantee program for individuals, corporations, and partnerships up to $3 million, increasing the guaranteed part of loans under both that program and the Diversification Loan Guarantee Program to 33.33% from 25%, and expanding eligibility for the Diversification Guarantee Loan Program to include grain and oilseed operations. Ron Costician, Dauphin MLA and Manitoba's Agriculture Minister, had an observation about an unlikely trade partner, the Iowa Pork Council. Both parties openly and greatly support free trade, with Costician saying members of the Iowa Pork Council have told him Manitoba's pork is among the highest quality available on the market. The Iowa Pork Council regularly gets more than 2 million young pigs each year from Manitoba.
1: It's not a matter of us taking advantage, as Manitoba taking advantage of the U.S. pork. It's a system where the Iowa Pork people believe that free trade should be happening, because it betters their business that they're in.
0: Several supports not related to agriculture were also announced, including $50 million for the Manitoba Trade Resilience Loan Program. Swan River residents who are replacing flood-damaged essential appliances will be able to apply for a new program from the town. The Essential Appliance Assistance Program is the latest of many small yet impactful ways the town of Swan River is helping residents recover. Eligible appliances include hot water tanks, clothes washers and dryers, fridges and freezers, furnaces, and electrical panels. Homeowners can get up to $500 through the program, and there are a few criteria you need to meet, including owning and occupying the home as a primary residence. Funding will be prioritized on a number of things like seniors, families with dependent children, and low-income households. More details can be found on the Town of Swan River's website. If you're looking to get out and about this weekend, you're in luck. You'll be able to visit one of Manitoba's many provincial

0: As Manitoba's Environment and Climate Change Minister said he hopes Manitobans make the most of this long weekend and spend some time in nature. Free guided hikes, campfire talks, and other family-friendly programs will be offered at provincial parks this weekend and throughout the fall season. Before you go, Manitoba Parks reminds you to check in at campground offices when you arrive and to always practice good fire safety. In the forecast, increasing cloudiness, a few showers beginning early this afternoon, risk of a thunderstorm this afternoon, 50 km/h winds gusting as high as 70 today with a high of 19 degrees. Tonight we'll have a few showers ending this evening and then mainly cloudy, risk of a thunderstorm early this evening, wind 30 km/h gusting to 50, low 13. Tomorrow, a mix of sun and cloud, 30 km/h winds gusting to 50, becoming light in the morning, high 23, humidex 27. Tomorrow night, cloudy periods, low 12. Wednesday, sunny, high 24. Thursday, sunny, high 26. And Friday, cloudy, 30% chance of showers, high 27. Right now in Dauphin, it's cloudy. The humidity is 75%. Wind is from the south-southwest at 21 km/h, gusting to 32. And it's 17 degrees. In sports, Dauphin Kings hockey is back. CKDM Sports has your game day primer.
1: The wait is over. The Dauphin Kings are in game action as the preseason gets underway tonight at Credit Union Place, with the Kings hosting the Northern Manitoba Blizzard at 7 o'clock, and it's a fresh start on both sides of the ice. The Blizzard will play their first preseason game under new head coach Josh Gratton, while the Kings begin a new era of their own with Brian Crom serving as head coach and general manager. Dauphin's players have already been put through the fire, battling through a highly competitive training camp that featured the annual JOFO Cup. Now comes the real test, with 5 preseason games standing between camp and the start of the regular season on September 18th. Every player has a chance to make a statement. Who's going to separate themselves from the pack? Who's going to earn a spot? And who will make their case for opening night? We'll start getting those answers tonight. 7 o'clock, Credit Union Place. Kings, Blizzard, tonight.
0: The BC Lions' attempt at humor after a win over the Ottawa Redblacks may have missed the mark, according to some reactions on social media. The Lions downed Ottawa 45-24 at TD Place. The 0-11 Redblacks not only remained winless this season, but suffered their 17th straight loss dating back to last season, setting a CFL modern era record for consecutive defeats. The BC Lions have decided to respectfully refrain from posting win memes tonight out of an abundance of caution for the well-being of the Ottawa Redblacks and their fans, the statement said. Please know the BC Lions are excited about their win, but extend the deepest of sympathy for all those who experienced another loss tonight. Wow, cold, said former Winnipeg Blue Bombers kicker Troy Westwood. Canada closes out the fourth window in FIBA Men's Basketball World Cup 2027 Americas qualifying with a matchup against Argentina from Quebec City tonight. Canada improved to 7-0 to remain atop Group F with a commanding 86-66 victory against Panama on Friday. Toronto's Trey Bell-Haynes finished with 18 points and 11 assists in the victory as Canada became the last undefeated team remaining in America's qualifying. Following tonight's contest, Canada will have 4 more games across 2 qualifying windows to book their spot at the 2027 FIBA Basketball World Cup. The top 3 teams in Group F, currently Canada, Argentina, and Uruguay, will automatically advance to the World Cup in Qatar next summer. That's news, weather, and sports for this hour. For local news anytime, go to 730ckdm.com.
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Good afternoon, I'm Mara. It's 3:10 as we slowly but surely creep our way towards the end of the workday. Looking outside, it's nice to see that some of the clouds have cleared just a little bit, get a bit of sunshine going, because we've had a fairly cloudy day today following that rain that we had earlier in the night, in the early morning. It was quite loud. Anyone else was woken up by it? Call or text 204-638-7878. Let us know, because I do not think I was the only one. It was loud. Now, some exciting news if you missed it earlier today. Our phone lines, they are back up and running, which means we will be playing Chase the Ace, the radio game, at some point today. So keep listening for the cue to call. It's 3:11 now. Here's George Fox, CKDF.

0: That's George Fox. It's 3:15. And back to school shopping. How is it going? Because back to school, that will be just a few days away now. I believe we're at T-minus 10 days and counting. First day of school for many is September 10th, which means you got just a few days left now to get all those last minute items, last little things that maybe you have forgotten to grab. Pencils, art supplies, craft supplies. Although odds are backpack, you can probably keep the same one depending on what grade you're in. But just a few days left now to get all those last little things. Now, I'm not sure if you'll find them here, but I do see that there is a fundraising garage sale happening at the Ukrainian Orthodox Auditorium in Dauphin on Friday. And you never know what you're going to find in a garage sale. So maybe if you have a few last minute listings or items that you do need to find, you can stop by on Friday at the garage sale, see if you find anything, and then on the weekend you can do the rest of your last minute shopping. That sale, again, that's happening Friday, September 4th. That is from 10 in the morning to 6 at night. Saturday, it will be also happening from 10 in the morning to 2 in the afternoon.
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James Barker Band 323. Credit Union Place is going to get real busy real soon. The Dauphin Kings season, that's going to be starting on the 18th. That is their first official game of the season. Then their first home game just the next day. That is Saturday, September 19th. If you don't have it in your calendars, mark it down.

0: That Street Heart, it's 3:29. And tonight, there is a surprising few set of things that are going on for a Monday night. From public hearings, we also have the Dauphin Kings, their exhibition game. There are quite a few things on the list that you may be interested in for later today and into tonight. And I'll give you that information in just a few minutes during our community update. Our Pet Patrol and weather forecast are both also on the way.
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0: 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Increasing cloudiness today. A few showers beginning early this afternoon, but they risk of a thunderstorm this afternoon and this evening. Wind from the southwest, 50 kilometers an hour, gusting to 70, a high of 19. A few showers ending later tonight. Wind from the west, once again, 30 kilometers an hour, gusting to 50, an overnight low of 13. Mix of sun and cloud tomorrow, high 23, humidex 27, some cloudy periods at night, and a low of 12. Wednesday, sunshine, high 24, low 12. Thursday, more sunshine in the morning, high 26. Some cloudy periods at night and a low of 15. And Friday, expect clouds and a chance of showers throughout the day. High 27, overnight low 14. It's 13 in Wissagaming, 14 Shoal Lake and McCreary. 17 Brandon, Fisher Branch, Roblin, Yorkton and Swan River. 19 in The Paw, 22 Portage, and 24 in Winnipeg. Currently in Dauphin, it's mostly cloudy. Wind from the southwest, 13 kilometers an hour. Humidity is 76%. In Dauphin, it's 17.
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0: And thank you for waiting patiently. We are playing Chase the Ace, the radio game. We are looking for our 99th caller. It's 204-638-7878 to play Chase the Ace. That is our 99th caller.

0: WMF's Florida Georgia Line. It's 3:37, and thanks to everyone for calling in for Chase the AC radio game. We have our 99th caller on the line, Courtney, calling in from Ethelbert. We're going to hear from some of our game time sponsors, and then we're good to play for Chase the Ace, the radio game.
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0: All right, it is time for Chase the Ace, the radio game. Our 99th caller today, we have Courtney on the line calling from Ethelbert. How's it going, Courtney?
5: Good.
0: All right, I hear you're excited to play?
5: Yes.
0: All right. Well, not too many cards have been picked yet, so rows 1 through 9. Now, which row would you like?
5: Row 8.
0: All right, in row 8, only the 6th card has been picked, so you can choose between 1 and 5.
5: 1.
0: All right, row 8, card 1. Take a second here. Run to the other side of the room and grab it. Okay, I have the card. Row 8, card 1. Are you ready to hear what you found, Courtney?
5: Yes.
0: All right, you found the 2 of clubs.
5: Oh, okay.
0: Well, thanks for playing, Courtney.
5: Thank you so much.
0: Take care. Have a good one.
5: Bye-bye.
0: And as you heard, the 2 of clubs, that card sponsored by Obsolete Brewing Company. Thanks to everyone who called in. Thanks, Courtney, for playing. And keep listening for that next cue to call for Chase the Ace, the radio game. That Ace of Spades still somewhere on that board. Thanks to our Game Time sponsors, including our premium Game Time sponsor, Fusion Credit Union.

0: Jason Aldean, 345. And again, thanks again to Courtney for calling in and playing for Chase the Ace, the radio game, round three. She guessed row eight, card one, and found the two of clubs. The ace of spades is still somewhere on that board. And in case you don't already know, we do keep updated pictures of our board on our website. So we're going to get pictures of the current board posted very shortly. So keep an eye out for that. That way, when you are guessing, if you'd like to check on our website, check on the board, you'll see what we see in the board, see what cards are left. That way, the next time you hear the cue to call, you already know what card you have in mind. Keep listening for the next cue to call for Chase the Ace, the radio game.
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0: 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We do have quite a few different things going on today. Looking ahead to later tonight, starting at 5, I guess more so the evening, the City of Dauphin is having a public hearing where they're going to go over some enforcement bylaws to address property standards. If you would like to take part in that meeting, it's going to be happening at City Hall at 5 p.m. later this evening. Also, later this evening, the Parkland Chamber of Commerce, they're having an information and booking night for their Croatia trip. It's going to be the last information night. So if you'd like to be a part of this trip, make sure you stop by for it, the information night. That's happening at the Old Fire Hall at the Watson Art Center. That's going to be at 6:30. And of course, the Dauphin Kings, they have their exhibition game against Northern Manitoba happening Credit Union Place. That game starts at 7.
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3:56. A bit of sunshine outside. Nice change of pace from earlier this morning. If you are a fan of line dancing, I do see that there is some line dancing happening on Thursday. I'll tell you all about it in our next hour. Ending this one off, it's Darius Rucker, CKDN.

0: Good afternoon. I'm Ian Gillingham with 7:30 CKDM News Now to 4 o'clock. The City of Dauphin is holding a public hearing on proposed property bylaws tonight at 5 p.m. in the Council Chambers. The City is proposing updates to its property standards, vacant and boarded buildings, and derelict buildings bylaws. Deputy City Manager Lisa Gaudette says the changes are aimed at modernizing and strengthening how the City handles property standards.
1: And provide clearer, more consistent tools for dealing with properties that become vacant, neglected, or seriously deteriorated. So the bylaws have received first reading by Council, but they have not yet been adopted.
0: The hearing gives residents a chance to learn more about the proposed bylaws and share their feedback with Council. The City has also created a dedicated webpage outlining the proposed changes. You can find the link to the bylaws by heading to this story on our website. Everybody, every day. The Manitoba government has introduced a pilot program for a new health and physical education curriculum. Wap Canoe is Manitoba's premier.
2: We want every child, every student in our province to be active. And it includes an important change, which is that from kindergarten right through grade 12, every single student in Manitoba will have to do gym class in person, no doctor's notes.
0: Canoe has said the government will change gym so it works for everyone. It's as much about the kid who thinks working out is no joke as the kid who cracks a joke to skip a turn. The Manitoba government put out a news release last Friday announcing more than $100 million in tariff supports to help Manitoban industry and workers amid the ongoing trade war with the United States. Some of the supports include $50 million for the Manitoba Trade Resilience Loan Program, $13.7 million to establish a tariff workforce stabilization and youth employment program designed to give wage subsidy supports to affected employers, and $500,000 to the export support program. Ron Costician, Dauphin MLA and Manitoba's agriculture minister, said he'll keep doing whatever he can to fight for Manitoba's farmers and ag producers.
3: We are trying to do as much as we can and work with our neighbors to the south. Unfortunately, there are unpredictable things, you know, coming from the south.
0: Also announced were a long list of supports coming from the MASC, including an increase in the operating credit guarantee program for individuals, corporations, and partnerships up to $3 million. In the forecast, increasing cloudiness today with a few showers starting early this afternoon and a thunderstorm risk this afternoon as well. 50 km/h winds gusting as high as 70. Today's high, 19 degrees. Tonight we'll have a few showers ending in the evening and then mainly cloudy overnight with a thunderstorm risk early this evening. 30 km/h winds gusting up to 50 and a low of 13. Tomorrow looks like a mix of sun and clouds with 30 km/h winds gusting to 50, becoming light in the morning, and a high of 23, humidex 27.

0: from the south-southwest at 26 kilometers per hour, gusting to 39, and it's 17 degrees. In our business report, the TSX Composite Index down 392.65 at 36,160.07. The S&P 500 Index down 30.46 at 7,681.07. The Dow Jones Industrial in New York down 301.04 at 53,254.73. And the NASDAQ Composite down 85.77 at 26,317.53. Oil is up 244 at $85.83 USD per barrel. The current copper price is $6.68 USD per pound, and our Canadian dollar trading at 72 cents on the US dollar. In sports, it's game day at the rink. Here's Darnell Duff with the details.
1: The Dauphin Kings are ready to get the preseason rolling as they hit the ice tonight at Credit Union Place, welcoming the Northern Manitoba Blizzard to town for a 7 o'clock matchup, and there's plenty of intrigue surrounding both teams. It's the first preseason game for the Blizzard under new head coach Josh Gratton, while the Kings begin their exhibition schedule with Brian Crom at the helm as head coach and general manager. The Kings are coming off a hard-fought training camp over the weekend that saw plenty of competition for roster spots, capped off by the annual Joe Folk Cup. But now, it's time to see who can bring that intensity when the lights come on. Tonight's the first of five preseason games for the Kings, and every shift will matter as players look to make an impression and push their way closer to the opening night lineup. The battle for a spot on the roster continues tonight. 7 o'clock, Blizzard Kings, Credit Union Place.
0: The BC Lions' attempt at humor after a win over the Ottawa Redblacks may have missed the mark, according to some reactions on social media. The Lions downed Ottawa 45-24 at TD Place. The 0-11 Redblacks not only remained winless this season, but suffered their 17th straight loss dating back to last season, setting a CFL modern era record for consecutive defeats. The BC Lions have decided to respectfully refrain from posting win memes tonight out of an abundance of caution for the well-being of the Ottawa Redblacks and their fans, the statement said. Please know the BC Lions are excited about their win, but extend the deepest of sympathy for all those who experienced another loss tonight. Wow, cold, said former Winnipeg Blue Bombers kicker Troy Westwood. Canada closes out the fourth window in FIBA Men's Basketball World Cup 2027 Americas qualifying with a matchup against Argentina from Quebec City tonight. Canada improved to 7-0 to remain atop Group F with a commanding 86-66 victory against Panama on Friday. Toronto's Trey Bell-Haynes finished with 18 points and 11 assists in the victory as Canada became the last undefeated team remaining in America's qualifying. Following tonight's contest, Canada will have four more games across two qualifying windows to book their spot at the 2027 FIBA Basketball World Cup. The top three teams in Group F, currently Canada, Argentina, and Uruguay, will automatically advance to the World Cup in Qatar next summer. That's news, weather, business, and sports for this hour. For local news anytime, go to 730ckdm.com.

We're nearing the end of the workday now. I'm Mara. I'll be joining you up until 6 o'clock today. Things are starting to maybe wind down for you at work, or maybe if you are working in the fields and you're still going for harvest. Either way, if you do have a minute later tonight, if you are a fan of Harry Potter, there is going to be a movie night for that first movie, The Philosopher's Stone. I'll tell you more about it before our bottom of the hour weather forecast. For now, it's Jake Owen.

0: Yeehaw, Jake Owen, it's 4:12, and that song feels like the perfect segue into this event I see in our community calendar. There's some line dancing happening Thursday afternoon in Roblin. It's happening at the Drop-In Center, and it's going to be happening each Thursday, starting this coming Thursday, September 3rd. And each Thursday, it's going to be happening at 1:15. Everyone is welcome, all ages, any skill level, although really it's line dancing, so there's only a certain level of skill needed for line dancing. But if you would like to participate, again, it's happening each Thursday in Roblin at the Drop-In Center.
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turn the volume up for that one. Morgan Clyber, Wilder Horses, it's 4:18. And a quick reminder that this week is waste and recycling pickup here in Dauphin. Tomorrow for pickup day one, Wednesday pickup day two, Thursday pickup day three, Friday pickup day four. It's all he done. He gave

Bobby Wills, 4:25. If you were to take out your calendar right now and you looked at September 12th, would you see anything there? What would be there? If you don't have anything, what you could do, you could sign up for the Dauphin Kings Par 3 Golf Tournament. There is still time to sign up for it. It is happening Saturday, September 12th, a shotgun start at 10, and it's looking like a lot of fun. 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And get yourself signed up for the Dauphin Kings Par 3 Golf Tournament happening Saturday, September 12th.

0: Are you a fan of the Harry Potter movies and or books? I've seen all of the movies. I have not read the books, but one of my favorite fun facts about Harry Potter, the book series specifically, is that there are two different names for the first book, the Philosopher's Stone and the Sorcerer's Stone. The original was the Philosopher's, but then one of the publishers and the Scholastic Corporation in the U.S., they were worried that the word philosopher was a little too boring for kids. So they changed it to Sorcerer's Stone, but only in the U.S., but both are technically the same book. Is that not crazy? They both have these different name, exact same book. Just every time there was the word philosopher, they changed it to sorcerer in the U.S. version. So depending on the title of your book, you'll know where it originated. If it started in the U.S., it will say Sorcerer's. Otherwise, anywhere else, it is called the Philosopher's Stone. And that does carry over true to the movie and the movie night, which is happening at Obsolete Brewing Company tonight. They are playing the Philosopher's Stone for free. So if you would like to have a family movie night on a Monday, that movie is going to be starting at 7 at Obsolete Brewing Company. There's going to be some free popcorn. It's a great movie night for the family. Or if you just like Harry Potter, that is going on. And again, that is happening at Obsolete Brewing Company tonight. Movie starts at 7.
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0: 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A few showers expected to happen this evening. That will be followed by cloudy conditions, although there is also a 30% chance of a drizzle at night. There is a risk of a thunderstorm early this evening. Wind from the southwest, 20 kilometers an hour, gusting to 40. Overnight low, 13. A mix of sun and cloud tomorrow. Wind from the west, 20 kilometers an hour. High 23, humidex 27. Partly cloudy conditions tomorrow night, overnight low 13. Expect clouds Wednesday morning, high 24. That will be clearing at night, a low of 13. Mix of sun and cloud Thursday morning, with a chance of showers in the morning as well. High 25, overnight low 15. Clearing conditions Friday morning, high 26. Cloudy periods at night with a chance of showers, and a low of 14. It's 13 in Wissagaming, 14 in Shoal Lake, 15 McCreary, 16 Fisher Branch, also 16 in Swan River, 17 Roblin in Yorkton, 18 Brandon, 21 in The Paw, also 21 in Portage, and 24 in Winnipeg. Currently in Dauphin, it's partly cloudy. Wind from the west, northwest, 18 kilometers an hour, gusting to 28. Humidity is 65%. In Dauphin, it's 19.
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Billy Ocean, 4:38. In case you missed it earlier this afternoon, Courtney calling from Ethelbert played Chase the Ace, the radio game, guessed row 8, card 1, and found the 2 of clubs. So the Ace of Spades and 2 of the other aces as well, both are on that board, as are both jokers. Let's keep listening for the next cue to call. It's Brett Kissel and Dierks Bentley, Hurtin' Songs.

0: That's Wildflowers. It's 4:45. And real quick, I'd like to go over Dauphin's Culture Days. And I understand that this may seem a little bit early, but bear with me. Do you remember the Play Pie and Pint sessions that have been happening the last few years? Because they're coming back again this year. And they are looking for people who would like to have their plays in these sessions. They're going to be having a pitch sort of day happening September 22nd, 8 p.m. at the Watson Art Center. So if you have any ideas, it could just be the concept. You could have some lines written out. All they ask is that for your pitch, you don't use any AI content. You come up with your own ideas, and then you can give your pitch on the 22nd of September. Again, that sort of pitch session that is happening at the Watson Art Center, 8 p.m., which is just over 3 weeks away now. So I'm bringing it up because if maybe you have an idea, but you'd like to kind of put it together a little bit more, this is your 3 week warning to try and get your play sorted out in your mind, put some ideas down on paper. That way, in 3 weeks now at the Watson Art Center, you will have your pitch ready to go.
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What was I drinking? It's 4:56. Got news now to 5 o'clock on the way, as well as our Speedy Glass Rockin' Ride Home. Wrapping up the hour, it's Chris Jansen.

0: Good afternoon. I'm Ian Gillingham with 7:30 CKDM News Now to 5 o'clock, brought to you by Aspen Insurance in Dauphin. Support is on the way for farmers affected by tariffs. On Friday, the provincial government announced several measures to help affected farmers. The Manitoba Agricultural Service Corporation will be increasing the operating credit guarantee program for individuals, corporations, and partnerships up to $3 million, increasing the guaranteed part of loans under both that program and the Diversification Loan Guarantee Program to 33.33% from 25%, and expanding eligibility for the Diversification Guarantee Loan Program to include grain and oilseed operations. Ron Kostishian, Dauphin MLA and Manitoba's Agriculture Minister, had an observation about an unlikely trade partner, the Iowa Pork Council. Both parties openly and greatly support free trade, with Kostishian saying members of the Iowa Pork Council have told him Manitoba's pork is among the highest quality available on the market. The Iowa Pork Council regularly gets more than 2 million young pigs each year from Manitoba.
1: It's not a matter of us taking advantage, as Manitoba taking advantage of the U.S. pork. It's a system where the Iowa Pork people believe that free trade should be happening, because it betters their business that they're in.
0: Several supports not related to agriculture were also announced, including $50 million for the Manitoba Trade Resilience Loan Program. Swan River residents who are replacing flood-damaged essential appliances will be able to apply for a new program from the town. The Essential Appliance Assistance Program is the latest of many small yet impactful ways the town of Swan River is helping residents recover. Eligible appliances include hot water tanks, clothes washers and dryers, fridges and freezers, furnaces, and electrical panels. Homeowners can get up to $500 through the program, and there are a few criteria you need to meet, including owning and occupying the home as a primary residence. Funding will be prioritized on a number of things like seniors, families with dependent children, and low-income households. More details can be found on the Town of Swan River's website. If you're looking to get out and about this weekend, you're in luck. You'll be able to visit one of Manitoba's many provincial parks for free. From September 4th to 7th, provincial park vehicle permits will not be required, though nightly camping fees do still apply. Keep in mind as well that entrance fees to national parks like Riding Mountain are still in effect. Mike Moyes, Manitoba's Environment and Climate Change Minister, said he hopes Manitobans make the most of this long weekend and spend some time in nature. Free guided hikes, campfire talks, and other family-friendly programs will be offered at provincial parks this weekend and throughout the fall season. Before you go, Manitoba Parks reminds you to check in at campground offices when you arrive and to always practice good fire safety. Weather details up next.
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3: Your five-day weather forecast brought to you by Sunrise Credit Union. A few showers expected to end this evening, followed by cloudy conditions, with an additional 30% chance of a drizzle. There is a risk of a thunderstorm early this evening. Wind from the southwest, 20 kilometers an hour, gusting to 40. Overnight low, 13. A mix of sun and cloud tomorrow morning. Wind from the west, 20 kilometers an hour, becoming light near noon.

0: Sun and cloud with a chance of showers. High 25, low 15. Clearing conditions Friday morning, high 26. Cloudy periods, the chance of showers at night, a low of 14. Currently in Dauphin, it's fairly cloudy. Wind from the west, northwest, 18 kilometers an hour, gusting to 28. Humidity is 65%. In Dauphin, it's 19. Your sports is next.
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5: The wait is over. The Dauphin Kings are in game action as the preseason gets underway tonight at Credit Union Place, with the Kings hosting the Northern Manitoba Blizzard at 7 o'clock, and it's a fresh start on both sides of the ice. The Blizzard will play their first preseason game under new head coach Josh Gratton, while the Kings begin a new era of their own with Brian Crom serving as head coach and general manager. Dauphin's players have already been put through the fire, battling through a highly competitive training camp that featured the annual JOFO Cup. Now comes the real test, with five preseason games standing between camp and the start of the regular season on September 18th. Every player has a chance to make a statement. Who's going to separate themselves from the pack? Who's going to earn a spot? And who will make their case for opening night? We'll start getting those answers tonight. 7 o'clock Credit Union Place. Kings, Blizzard, tonight.
6: The BC Lions' attempt at humor after a win over the Ottawa Redblacks may have missed the mark, according to some reactions on social media. The Lions downed Ottawa 45-24 at TD Place. The 0-11 Redblacks not only remained winless this season, but suffered their 17th straight loss dating back to last season, setting a CFL modern era record for consecutive defeats. The BC Lions have decided to respectfully refrain from posting win memes tonight out of an abundance of caution for the well-being of the Ottawa Redblacks and their fans, the statement said. Please know the BC Lions are excited about their win, but extend the deepest of sympathy for all those who experienced another loss tonight. Wow, cold, said former Winnipeg Blue Bombers kicker Troy Westwood. Canada closes out the fourth window in FIBA Men's Basketball World Cup 2027 Americas qualifying with a matchup against Argentina from Quebec City tonight. Canada improved to 7-0 to remain atop Group F with a commanding 86-66 victory against Panama on Friday. Toronto's Trey Bell-Haynes finished with 18 points and 11 assists in the victory, as Canada became the last undefeated team remaining in America's qualifying. Following tonight's contest, Canada will have four more games across two qualifying windows to book their spot at the 2027 FIBA Basketball World Cup. The top three teams in Group F, currently Canada, Argentina, and Uruguay, will automatically advance to the World Cup in Qatar next summer. 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That's news, weather, and sports for this hour. 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

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Monday to Friday after News Now at 5. 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
3: A few showers expected to end this evening, followed by cloudy conditions and a 30% chance of a drizzle. There is a risk of a thunderstorm this evening. Wind from the southwest, 20 kilometers an hour, gusting to 40. Overnight low, 13. Mix of sun and cloud tomorrow. Wind from the west, 20 kilometers an hour, becoming light near noon. High 23, humidex 27. Partly cloudy conditions tonight, becoming cloudy before morning. Or tomorrow night, I should say. Overnight low, 13. Wednesday morning, expect clouds, high 24, low 13. Thursday, mix of sun and cloud, chance of showers throughout the day, high 25, overnight low 15. Clearing conditions Friday morning, high 26, with cloudy periods and a chance of showers at night, overnight low 14. It's 15 in Wissagaming and Shoal Lake, 16 Fisher Branch, 17 McCreary, Roblin, and Swan River, 19 in Yorkton, 21 in The Paw, 22 in Portage, and 25 in Winnipeg. Currently in Dauphin, it's mostly cloudy. Wind from the west, northwest, 32 kilometers an hour, gusting to 46. Humidity is 57%. In Dauphin, it's 20.
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feeling. Taillight This Town. I still remember when my sister first introduced me to that song. She said, listen to this guy. He's really good. Played the song. It was pretty good. And now I've gotten to say that I got to see him perform it live at Country Fest. I think that one and Love Hate Love, some of my favorites that he performed. 534. Here's Tim McGraw, my best friend.

Tim McGraw, 538. Just a few hours away now from 7 o'clock when the Dauphin Kings, they're going to be having their exhibition game against Northern Manitoba at Credit Union Place. If you've been itching to see the Kings play, tonight is the night. 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

0: That one's pretty good. Haywire, Black and Blue. Thanks to the listener who called in and requested it. And thank goodness our phone lines are back. Just earlier this morning when they were still down during the Western Bakery bargain bin, we were playing the music during the bin, and Alec Woolston, he came in with tech support on the phone, fiddling around with the phones in studio to fix them, and he got them to work. So thank you, Alec Woolston. Thank you, tech support, for getting those phone lines back. And that does mean that we do get to now continue to play Chase the AC radio game, as you may have heard when Courtney Collant in from Ethelbert guessed row 8, card 1, and found the 2 of clubs. Chase the AC radio game brought to you by several sponsors, including our premium game time sponsor, Fusion Credit Union.
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I think that one is up there for songs that are the most fun to sing. Elton John, Crocodile Rock, it's 5:49. Here's Johnny Reed. Fire it up.

0: Hi, I'm Pete Smith and this is Compass Point. The Henry Ford Museum in Michigan is a place where visitors can see displays covering a wide range of technologies. A friend recalls while visiting, he was impressed by a quotation on an exhibit concerning electricity. It said, "The greatest thing in the world is to have the love of God in your heart. The next greatest thing in the world is to have electricity in your house." The quotation was by a Tennessee farmer, who clearly had his assessment right. If we manifested a little more love as believers, we would have a lot more power spiritually. The love of God is shed abroad in our hearts by the Holy Spirit, Romans 5 verse 5. "Wherefore show ye to them the proof of your love," 2 Corinthians 8 verse 24. Join us again soon at Compass Point.
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1: Good evening, I'm Ian Gillingham with 7:30 CKDM News Now to 6 o'clock. The City of Dauphin is holding a public hearing on proposed property bylaws tonight at 5 p.m. in the council chambers. The city is proposing updates to its property standards, vacant and boarded buildings, and derelict buildings bylaws. Deputy City Manager Lisa Gaudette says the changes are aimed at modernizing and strengthening how the city handles property standards.
2: And provide clearer, more consistent tools for dealing with properties that become vacant, neglected, or seriously deteriorated. So the bylaws have received first reading by council, but they have not yet been adopted.
1: The hearing gives residents a chance to learn more about the proposed bylaws and share their feedback with council. The city has also created a dedicated webpage outlining the proposed changes. You can find the link to the bylaws by heading to this story on our website. Every body, every day. The Manitoba government has introduced a pilot program for a new health and physical education curriculum. Wab Kanu is Manitoba's premier.
3: We want every child, every student in our province to be active. And it includes an important change, which is that from kindergarten right through grade 12, every single student in Manitoba will have to do gym class in person. No doctor's notes.
1: Kanu has said the government will change gym so it works for everyone. It's as much about the kid who thinks working out is no joke as the kid who cracks a joke to skip a turn. The Manitoba government put out a news release last Friday announcing more than $100 million in tariff supports to help Manitoban industry and workers amid the ongoing trade war with the United States. Some of the supports include $50 million for the Manitoba Trade Resilience Loan Program, $13.7 million to establish a tariff workforce stabilization and youth employment program designed to give wage subsidy supports to affected employers, and $500,000 to the export support program. Ron Costician, Dauphin MLA and Manitoba's agriculture minister, said he'll keep doing whatever he can to fight for Manitoba's farmers and ag producers.
4: We are trying to do as much as we can and work with our neighbors to the south. Unfortunately, there are unpredictable things, you know, coming from the south.
1: Also announced were a long list of supports coming from the MASC, including an increase in the operating credit guarantee program for individuals, corporations, and partnerships up to $3 million. Weather details up next.
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6: 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The game, bang, a bin. 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
5: Well, whatever your reason, if you drink it, bang, you bin it.
7: 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A few showers expected to end this evening, followed by cloudy conditions and a 30% chance of a drizzle. There is a risk of a thunderstorm early this evening. Wind from the southwest, 20 kilometers an hour, gusting to 40. Overnight low, 13. A mix of sun and cloud tomorrow. Wind from the west, 20 kilometers an hour, becoming light near noon. High 23, humid X 27. Partly cloudy conditions tomorrow night, becoming cloudy before morning. Overnight low, 13. Expect clouds Wednesday morning, high 24, low 13. Thursday, mix of sun and cloud. A chance of showers throughout the day, high 25, low 15. Clearing conditions Friday morning, high 26, with cloudy periods at night and a chance of showers, overnight low 14. Currently in Dauphin, it's cloudy. Wind from the north-northwest, 22 kilometers an hour, gusting to 41. Humidity is 69%. In Dauphin, it's 17. Your sports is next.
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9: The wait is over. The Dauphin Kings are in game action as the preseason gets underway tonight at Credit Union Place, with the Kings hosting the Northern Manitoba Blizzard at 7 o'clock, and it's a fresh start on both sides of the ice. The Blizzard will play their first preseason game under new head coach Josh Gratton, while the Kings begin a new era of their own with Brian Crom serving as head coach and general manager. Dauphin's players have already been put through the fire.

0: Every player has a chance to make a statement. Who's going to separate themselves from the pack? Who's going to earn a spot? And who will make their case for opening night? We'll start getting those answers tonight. 7 o'clock Credit Union Place. Kings. Blizzard. Tonight.
1: The BC Lions' attempt at humor after a win over the Ottawa Redblacks may have missed the mark, according to some reactions on social media. The Lions downed Ottawa 45-24 at TD Place. The 0-11 Redblacks not only remained winless this season, but suffered their 17th straight loss dating back to last season, setting a CFL modern era record for consecutive defeats. The BC Lions have decided to respectfully refrain from posting win memes tonight out of an abundance of caution for the well-being of the Ottawa Redblacks and their fans, the statement said. Please know the BC Lions are excited about their win, but extend the deepest of sympathy for all those who experienced another loss tonight. Wow, cold, said former Winnipeg Blue Bombers kicker Troy Westwood. Canada closes out the fourth window in FIBA Men's Basketball World Cup 2027 Americas qualifying with a matchup against Argentina from Quebec City tonight. Canada improved to 7-0 to remain atop Group F with a commanding 86-66 victory against Panama on Friday. Toronto's Trey Bell-Haynes finished with 18 points and 11 assists in the victory as Canada became the last undefeated team remaining in America's qualifying. Following tonight's contest, Canada will have four more games across two qualifying windows to book their spot at the 2027 FIBA Basketball World Cup. The top three teams in Group F, currently Canada, Argentina, and Uruguay, will automatically advance to the World Cup in Qatar next summer. 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That's news, weather, and sports for this hour. For local news anytime, go to 730ckdm.com.

David Bowie, Young Americans. It's 6:11. I'm Ara, and it's about time for me to sign off. Thanks for spending time with me today. I'll be back talking to you tomorrow. Signing off, it's Truck Got Stuck, CKDM.

smiles that cause some tears, but more to the point of our story. 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We'd pull one truck out and get another stuck in, and motors that roar and tires that spin would sink right down to the diff, and we'd all take turns and do it again till no one could move. 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

0: risk of a thunderstorm early this evening. A few showers ending this evening, followed by cloudy conditions and a 30% chance of a drizzle. Wind southwest 20 kilometers an hour, gusting to 40. Overnight low 13. Mix of sun and cloud tomorrow morning. Wind from the west 20 kilometers an hour, becoming light near noon. High 23, humidex 27. Partly cloudy conditions tonight, becoming cloudy before morning. Overnight low 13. Clouds Wednesday, high 24, low 13. Thursday, mix of sun and cloud with a chance of showers in the morning, high 25. Clouds with a chance of showers at night, low 15. Friday, clearing conditions in the morning, high 26, with cloudy periods and a chance of showers at night, overnight low 14. For news, weather, sports, or road conditions, go to 730ckdm.com.
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